weekend. 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

KUZZ with Mr. Urban right there. His Yacht Rock album comes out this coming month, on the 12th, in fact. Now here's Dan and Shay. Their album, Young, comes out soon as well. Here's Say So.

0: soon.
1: KUZZ, Bakersfield's Best Country Secret Sound on the way. And in the meantime, if you've opened up your ballot for the governor's race, it would almost be easier for me to tell you who's not running than to tell you all the names that are those that are running now. And some of the names are kind of interesting. Barack Obama's running. No, not the 44th president. A Democrat who changed his name to Barack D. Obama Shaw. One of the options. He's also not the only candidate who changed his name to highlight his values. Living for God and Country DeMott is running with no party affiliation. He's a pest control guy, apparently, who's also been a chaplain. There's 61 total candidates on the ballot for governor in the primary. Some of their day jobs include hotel housekeeper, nurse, and musician. Oh, this is going to be fun.
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1: All right, just to tell you about a couple things. We got a fire reported 58 westbound and right around the northbound 99. That's pretty much the West Side Parkway where it starts there in the Stockdale crossover there. We also have finally cleared off the full-size tire in the lanes at Laredo Highway and the 99 northbound. Our forecast, looking at clear skies, 64 tonight, 95 tomorrow. Weekend's looking like low to mid-90s all weekend long. 94 now with the secret sound coming up next.

It's 5:30. That means it is time now for our secret sound. I gave a clue this afternoon at around 2:20. Same one that Brent gave. And hopefully you caught both times, because that clue could get you, are you ready? $3,200 if you guess what the secret sound is. Here is that sound. There you go. Here you go. All right. I need you to call. I need caller 10. You need $3,200. Let's go. 842-5555. Lines are open.

0: KUZZ. All right, let's do it. Let's play that sound one more time for you. Listen closely. All right, can we find a winner? Let's go to caller 10. Hi, KUZZ, you're my 10th caller. Who is this?
1: It's me again. It's Jane.
0: What, Jane? This is impossible.
1: No, but it is.
0: Nobody gets through twice in back-to-back.
1: Well, I've been very patient and hitting that button just when you say, call now.
0: There's a whole bunch of people in their cars right now that are really angry at Jane.
1: I know, but they don't know where I live, so that's okay.
0: Right, Jane? You heard the clue. You know what your last answer was because you gave it.
1: Right. So, I think I finally figured it out.
0: Oh, good. What is it?
1: It's a seatbelt.
0: A seatbelt. Yeah, that is something you would wear.
1: Yeah, and it clicks in.
0: It's not a seatbelt.
1: Oh, dang.
0: Jane, I feel very sure that you're going to get through again. So
1: I will.
0: We will give you that chance tomorrow morning. We'll play again at 6:30, all right?
1: All right, have a good night.

0: KUZZ, just want to be her. That is Ella Langley right there, 539 here with Ken. You can kick off your weekend at Eagle Mountain Casino. We're going to be there at 4 o'clock tomorrow. 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It is Eagle Mountain Casino. EMC is the place to be.
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0: KUZZ, Brandon Lake, Cody Johnson together, won a Cowboy Praise. It is 5:53. That's going to wrap it up for me. I got to make room. B-Dub Radio's coming up in just minutes. And don't forget, we're up to $3,250 tomorrow morning when Brent and Ness play the game, the Secret Sound Game, at 6:30. Think about it overnight. The hint. Don't tell anybody, I'm telling you. This sound comes from something you wear. Think about it overnight. Give it your best shot tomorrow morning.
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5: It sparked something in him, something we hadn't seen in
6: The civil authorities have issued a child abduction emergency for Kern CA, Los Angeles CA, Orange CA, and Ventura CA, beginning at 5:52 p.m. and ending at 7:52 p.m. An Amber Alert is being issued by the California Highway Patrol on behalf of the Los Angeles Police Department. On May 21, 2026, at 8:00 a.m., Elias Leonard Quintanilla was taken from Los Angeles, California. Elias Leonard Quintanilla is a 3-year-old Hispanic male, 3 feet tall, weighing 25 pounds, with black hair and brown eyes. Elias Leonard Quintanilla is believed to be wearing a gray sweater, red shirt and blue shorts. The suspect, Sonia Quintanilla, is a 38-year-old Hispanic female, standing 5 feet 6 inches tall, weighing 140 pounds with blonde hair and brown eyes. Sonia Quintanilla is believed to be wearing a black sweater and black pants. The suspect should be considered armed and dangerous. The suspect was last seen driving a 2008 Great Pontiac G6 with California license plate number 6FRP150. If seen, call 911.
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0: And the only thing to tell you about, we have a collision. This is up Fraser Mountain Park Road at Lebec. We have a big rig versus a Jeep in that situation. Our forecast for tonight, clear skies, 64, 95 tomorrow as we head into the Memorial Day weekend. Temperatures in the low to mid 90s all weekend long. That's going to do it for me. I got to make room. 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

alert. The following message is transmitted at the request of California Highway Patrol. An Amber Alert is being issued by the California Highway Patrol on behalf of the Los Angeles Police Department. On May 21st, 2026, at 8:00 a.m., Elias Linares Quintanilla was taken from Los Angeles, California. Elias Linares Quintanilla is a 3-year-old Hispanic male, 3 feet tall, weighing 25 pounds, with black hair and brown eyes. Elias Linares Quintanilla is believed to be wearing a gray sweater, red shirt, and blue shorts. The suspect, Sonia Quintanilla, is a 38-year-old Hispanic female, standing 5 feet 6 inches tall, weighing 140 pounds with blonde hair and brown eyes. Sonia Quintanilla is believed to be wearing a black sweater and black pants. The suspect should be considered armed and dangerous. The suspect was last seen driving a 2008 gray Pontiac G6 with California license plate number 6FRP150. If seen, call 911.

You'd think they would have learned when Spotify changed their logo to a disco ball the other day and people freaked out. It's B-Dub. Google changed one thing after 25 years, and suddenly your parents are going to start uploading blurry screenshots and asking AI if the smoke alarm chirping means the house is haunted. We'll get into that next.

Bakersfield's Best Country, KUZZ. You're up late. This is where you hear the all new every night at 11 on KUZZ.

0: I don't know why this hit me as hard as it did. Maybe it's nostalgia, but hearing Google has changed the search bar feels weirdly emotional. Like, we all grew up with that little rectangle. 25 years of typing deeply important questions like, can chicken go bad if it smells mostly okay? And is this rash normal? Now Google has made the search box bigger because apparently we've evolved from typing weather to writing full therapy sessions. You can talk to it, upload photos, ask follow-up questions, use different AI modes. Basically, your search bar now has more features than my first apartment did. And Google says they're not forcing AI on anybody, which feels like when streaming services say you can still watch regular TV while hiding it under six menus. But let's be honest, none of us are using all of that day one. We're still going to type restaurants near me and how long should a hug be on a first date, just in a slightly taller box.
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Gas is expensive. It sucks to fill up the tank. It's depressing. We're just trying to help out a little bit. 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
1: My name is Talon Prince, and I'm a senior at North High School. 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

0: back.
1: You want one story today that restores just a tiny bit of faith in humanity? 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It's B-Dub with your good vibes. There's a group of students in California who got hooked watching live streams. You've probably seen this online of a bald eagle habitat and then found out the land could get bulldozed for housing. And most of us see that headline and go, man, that's sad, and then immediately forget while ordering socks online. These kids, different energy. They started writing letters to family, influencers, celebrities, trying to help raise $10 million to protect the wildlife area. And they didn't stop there. They started doing bake sales, lemonade stands, even making bald eagle origami to sell. Meanwhile, we complain if our DoorDash driver parks too far away. But honestly, good for them. That's the kind of stubborn optimism we need more of. Also, if a third grader emails me asking for money to save bald eagles, I'm probably folding under pressure immediately.
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1: This is one of those moments where you realize Nashville officially isn't just Music City anymore. 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NFL owners, as you know, voted the other day to give Nashville the Super Bowl in 2030. And honestly, this feels inevitable. You don't build a shiny new stadium and then act surprised when the NFL shows up carrying confetti and an invoice. If you remember the NFL draft in Nashville a few years back, Lower Broadway looked like somebody shook a snow globe full of cowboy boots and football jerseys. Now multiply that, add celebrities, corporate parties, and approximately 14 million people saying, wait, this is Broadway? City's going to cash in. Hotels, bars, restaurants, local businesses, everybody's eating. And somewhere in Nashville, there's already a guy listing his driveway on Airbnb for $1,800 a night going, no low balls, I know what I've got.
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Tomorrow we kick off Memorial Day weekend. And just a reminder that it's not a happy day. You don't wish someone a happy Memorial Day. It is a weekend of remembrance. That being said, it is perfectly okay to celebrate because those people that did give their lives for our country gave it so we can celebrate. But don't say happy Memorial Day.

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0: B-Dub, it is important when you're reading copy points and bullet points, make sure to do a double take before you start talking to the artist. Had a laugh out loud moment with Zach Top in Vegas last weekend. Take a listen.
1: Want to talk about the, I love how brutally honest you are with expensive cold beer and country music.
2: Oh.
1: Yeah.
2: What does that mean?
1: I misread the
2: expensive
1: thing.
2: Expensive cold beer?
1: Expansive? Was
2: expansive?
1: That the word? Oh, I misread it.
2: What is expansive cold beer and country music?
1: Well, I thought you expanded the tour.
2: Yes.
1: Here's the thing. I thought it said expensive, and I'm like, it is. Have you been to a country concert lately?
2: Yeah, it's too expensive. I try to keep them as low as we can.
1: Everything's a typo. One of the two.
2: With fuel prices to get these buses and trucks around,
1: right.
2: We got to charge something, but I try to keep it low. It's pretty expensive, though.
1: The cold beer itself is expensive.
2: It is. The cold beer is expensive.
1: Yeah.
2: And the country music apparently is expensive. I'm excited. I can't read either. I've gone this whole morning and I haven't peed yet.
1: Okay.
2: And I'm coming close to needing to pee. I only got like two interviews left before I'm wrapped up for the day.
1: Yeah.
2: So I'm just powering through. Anyway.
1: I love it.
2: We're talking about the cold beer and country music tour. Yeah. Some people like have a different tour every year. I just haven't found a better name for a tour.
1: It's like the Stapleton All-American Roadshow.
2: Just keep it rocking. Right, that's a great one. We just keep running it back every year until people get tired of it. Then we'll start calling it the Colder Beer and Countryer Music Tour. 2026 version is going to be great. Very, very excited. We get to go back a bunch of spots that we've opened for a lot of folks, but haven't got to do our own shows before. So that's exciting. And then some new spots, too, that I don't think I've been before. So that's exciting. Got a bunch of great acts out with us. Marty Stewart, Living Legend, Marcus King, who I don't want to follow, and Wyatt McCubbin, Lucas Nelson, Jake Worthington, and Cole Goodwin. Well, I'll be out on the road with us. Come see us. It's going to be super, super fun. Very excited.
0: Awesome. For the record, the word was not expensive or expansive. It was extensive.
3: Last year, I had back pain radiating down my right leg. The pain was so bad, I was willing to cut my leg off to stop the pain. I could barely walk and had to stoop over when I did just to take pressure off the spine. I'm John Morgan of Morgan & Morgan. In my professional career, I've represented thousands of people who've had herniated discs and issues with their neck and back, but never fully appreciated what they were going through until it was my turn. It's like trying to describe colors to a blind person who's never had sight. All I can tell you is, it hurt like hell, but worse. My daily walk was gone, and that bothered me a great deal. Then I thought of all of you and how much more devastating this type of injury could be for you. My life stopped. I now feel your pain. Just know at Morgan & Morgan, we got your back. I understand. Morgan means more.
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You ever notice that pizza math is weird? Like somehow four pizzas for a group cost the same as a small used sedan, and yet we all keep doing it. The question is why? I think we have some answers coming up.

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0: This past Friday was National Pizza Day. Pizza Party Day, that is. Apparently, America has spoken. The king of feeding a crowd is still Pizza Hut. So many options out there. Yet Pizza Hut, 19% say if they're ordering enough pizza to feed family, coworkers, a youth soccer team, and somehow one guy who ate seven slices before everyone arrived, that's the move. Right behind it, Domino's, then Papa John's with Little Caesars and Marco's Pizza chasing. Marco's surprising the top five because they're not all across the country like the others. But the real winner, local pizza places. Yeah, 22% said, now we've got a place. Every town has one. No website, questionable logo, somehow the best ranch you've ever had. Also, pizza pricing has officially entered escape room difficulty. By the time you had delivery, fees, tip, emotional damage, frozen pizza starts looking real attractive. Or a Costco membership, maybe. I mean, this still, the Costco pizza, massive, delicious, and still under 10 bucks. That's a win for me.
1: You know, Michael, one of the things people don't understand sometimes is all the work that goes into making these awesome commercials. You know, you and I are out here. We get to do all the fun stuff, talking it up, having a good time. There's a guy that sits over here behind his computer, Rocky. Now, this guy, there's a true talent. We're just a couple of knuckleheads with some voices. This guy really makes us sound good.
2: Truer words have never been spoken. I've known Rock for a lot of years, and he is like Mozart with that computer. He makes everyone sound better.
1: So with that being said, one of the ways you get so excited about Salty's Barbecue is because of the great work that Rocky does when he puts together these awesome spots. But I'm going to let my good buddy Rocky just say a quick hello and a big thank you to him. So, Rocky, here you go.
3: Thank you, gentlemen. I truly appreciate those kind words, and it is an absolute honor to be able to knock these commercials out for you guys. And, yes, they are not exaggerating because these guys are a handful, to say the least.
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1: Oh, it's good.
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0: in case you didn't, NFL owners officially voted the other day to bring the 2030 Super Bowl to Music City. And honestly, you could see this coming from a mile away. This is exactly why they built that new stadium, which opens, I believe, in 2027. You don't spend billions of dollars just so Titan fans can sit slightly closer to disappointment every Sunday. This was always the play. And if you remember the NFL draft in Nashville back in 2019, Lower Broadway looked like somebody shook up a snow globe full of cowboy boots and beer cans. Hundreds of thousands of people packed downtown like it was CMA Fest mixed with WrestleMania. Now imagine that, but with the Super Bowl. Hotels are going to be booked solid. 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God help the Paddle Tavern drivers. But economically, it's massive for Nashville. Restaurants, bars, local businesses, everybody's about to get paid.
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0: Have a great night. We get into Memorial Day weekend together tomorrow. And if there's anything I could do for you in the meantime, let me know at B-Dub Radio. Otherwise, I will talk to you then.
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5: 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I've got some good news to kick the show off with, so hang tight for that. I've also got some Nashville news back half of the hour with Ann Hudson, stories about your favorite stars out there in Music City.
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5: 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Here's his new one, Land, right now on After Midnight.

0: All right, check out this good news story. In the middle of one of the busiest cities, a tiny American woodcock has become New York City's most beloved new celebrity. What? A new little bird has been spotted at Bryant Park doing its signature bobbing dance, and New Yorkers have been showing up in droves, pulling up chairs, grabbing binoculars just to watch. People are even striking up friendships with total strangers while gathering around this little guy. In a city that rarely slows down, one quirky bird has somehow managed to do exactly that. And that is good news.
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So, you know, I got this topic to discuss next hour. I want to hear from you on this, and I want to get some details. I know mine. I want to hear from you. What would be your death row last meal? Give me all the fixings. Doctor it up for me. 866-607-8383. We'll talk about this next hour.

0: Yeah, what's keeping me up at these hours on this third shift is I'm an Uber driver and I'm a Lyft driver, carrying drunks and good people to the places they need to be. Thank you for your keeping me up and keeping me on the road, doing a great job. Take care.
1: Take care, buddy. 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

0: Anna's about to join us with another round of Nashville news. And what do you got coming up?
1: Wow, did you see this, Granger? Ella Langley opened up about one of the freakiest surgeries she's had to have in her life. Like, literally, I can't even... I'll explain coming up in your Nashville news next.

0: from Nashville's Music Row. It's Ann Hudson.
1: This is wild. Ella Langley opened up about how she was homeschooled and had an insane eye surgery. Like, I can't even believe this.
2: I had a bunch of eye surgeries when I was young. Yeah, sometimes I just be a little cross-eyed. But then I had some surgeries, and then the teacher's like, she just is not paying attention in here. So, homeschooled until 6th grade, and then 7th grade, went back to the same high school my dad went to, graduated with 32 kids. And it's kind of brutal, honestly. Like, they have to take your eyeballs out.
3: You're lying.
2: I swear, dude.
3: My God.
2: You gotta get in there. It's crazy.
1: Take your eyeballs out? I've never even heard of that. Hopefully she's joking. I don't know. I gotta do some Googling on that. People are still talking about Lainey Wilson doing a surprise wedding to her fiance, Duck Hodges. And she squeezed it in between Stagecoach and ACM Awards. And people just still confused why she hasn't gone on a honeymoon yet. But have no fear. I'm sure she's planning it. Maybe this weekend. Wink, wink. I don't know. I'll keep you posted.
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1: Ann with an E.
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3: Welcome to Friday. It's finally here. It's After Midnight, y'all. Weekend right around the corner. It's Granger Smith. I'm your host. Topic of the hour, we're going to run down this rabbit hole. What would be your death row last meal? You got something? I want to hear from you. I want to play you on the air with this. Give me your fixings. Give me the main dish. Give me the dessert. Give me the drink. 866-607-8383. Also, Earl Dibbles Jr., the country boy himself, got a dumb criminal story for us. It's hour number two. All this coming up right now. It's After Midnight.

So what do you think would be your last meal? If you got to choose your last meal, say you're on death row, you're talking to the warden, and he gives you this option, what is your last meal? 866-607-8383.

0: Thanks for staying up. 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
1: All right, topic of the hour, and I'll just be honest with everybody right now. I struggle with this topic. I'm struggling with this topic because I'm needing to take phone calls that are making me so hungry.
2: Yep.
1: And I'm almost dreading doing this segment right now because these meals that you guys are calling about are just making my mouth water. But the question is this: if you had one more meal left on Earth, your last meal, we're calling this death row last meal, what would it be? I want your main course and your sides and your drink, maybe even throw your dessert in there. I want the whole thing. If you're telling the warden, I want one more meal, what would it be? Let's take a call, 866-607-8383.

0: salad with some pickled okra in it and French dressing, and I think that, and a glass of ice water, and that'll work good for me.
1: This is why I don't like this topic, man. I'm just like that. Just the way he's saying it makes my mouth water.
2: Yeah, I mean, until the pickled okra and the French dressing, I'm out on that. But the rest of it was good.
1: But it's very close to what you said yesterday's show. He called them brown beans, fried potatoes.
2: That's right.
1: He added the cornbread, which I think is a really good addition to this.
2: Yeah.
1: Are you more of a sweet cornbread guy?
2: I am.
1: Okay.
2: Yeah.
1: And then
2: I like sweet heat too. So if you get
1: sweet
2: some jalapeno,
1: yellow jalapeno cornbread.
2: That's right.
1: I like
2: that. Great.
1: But just like you, he left out the main meat.
2: Well, yeah, the ham chunks.
1: The ham chunks in the beans. But I think that's awesome. I think that's, I mean, beans and cornbread, that's a staple. And then you throw in those fried potatoes. No one has ever made fried potatoes like my grandma used to make in the iron skillet.
2: Yeah, oh yeah.
1: And
2: cast iron.
1: Yeah, that cast iron skillet just does those potatoes different. And grandma's just do that different. But this is what I'm telling the warden. And he would have to bring in someone that could actually do the potatoes that way.
2: That's right. Yeah, she cannot be under 50, just so you know.
1: You know what confused me about that last call, though? Ice water.
2: Yeah, just want the ice water.
1: Okay. Okay, maybe there's there's some kind of flavor theory behind that. Hey. It helps the theory of the beans.
2: Yeah, it does. Well, like you said, you'd do half and half tea.
1: Yeah, yeah.
2: So maybe that's why he's not wanting to rob any of the flavor. Yes.
1: 866-607-8383.
3: Good morning, Ranger. My death row meal would be a giant bowl of white steamed rice, eating one piece at a time, waiting for the governor to call. 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
2: Winner. 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
1: 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I love it. 866-607-8383.
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flag still waving tonight? Because you're working. Thanks for being up with us here on After Midnight with Granger Smith. 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

0: early gone to work to Mercy Hospital. Like Phyllis K every morning. And thank you for being up early to provide us good music to listen to. And God bless.
1: God bless you. Good morning. Thank you for your service at the hospital.

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1: I'm Earl Dibbles Jr. I'm a country boy. I'm an honest boy, too, and crime don't pay. I got a story to prove it. See, this one fella's been arrested after dressing up like his girlfriend in order to take an exam for her. His girl had already failed the test twice, so he thought he'd give it a shot. Yeah, but that fella didn't fool nobody. See, them officials started to suspect something was up when his face didn't match the picture on the application form. Both of them is now facing multiple charges while police launch an investigation. Putting on a dress, hey, that's where I draw the line. He's dumb.
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2: Hey y'all, it's Granger Smith. 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
5: 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I'm Granger Smith, your host. 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
5: 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Here's his new one, Land, right now on After Midnight.

We've got some history to talk about, like the very first U.S. rocket to reach the edge of space launched on this day. I'll tell you more about that coming up in History in Two Songs.

0: talking about history, and he's even got the diploma to prove it. It's time for This Day in History on After Midnight with Granger Smith.
1: On this day, May the 22nd, 1802, the first lady, Martha Washington, passed away. 1843, 1,000 pioneers head west as part of the Great Immigration. 1946, the first U.S. rocket to reach the edge of space fired from White Sands Missile Range, New Mexico. 1970, Merle Haggard had the number one album, Okie from Muskogee. 1992, Johnny Carson's final appearance on The Tonight Show aired on NBC. 2001, Jane Fonda and Ted Turner filed for divorce. 2011, Reba was inducted into the Country Music Hall of Fame. Some famous birthdays include pro wrestler Bryan Danielson, actress Jennifer Goodwin, and NFL star Julian Edelman. Those are just a few things that went down on this day in history.
0: You're up after midnight with Granger Smith.
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You know, I brought this up last hour. Good topic here. What would be your death row last meal? Everything. 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

0: Yeah, this is Lisa, and I'm up because I have to drive an hour to get to work. I really enjoy listening to the show on my way to work in the mornings. You do a great job.
1: Hey, Lisa, I appreciate you taking us along on your drive.

Thank you to all of our night shift workers. It's because of you that America is open for business 24/7. 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

0: We've got someone who stays connected to Nashville just for you. Her name is Ann Hudson. Ann, what do you got coming up in Nashville news?
1: All right, Granger, or anyone, if you're planning to get a new dog for the summer, they just came out with the best country music-inspired dog names. All right? I'll tell you what they are. Coming up in your Nashville news next.

0: Here's what's new in Nashville. 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
1: This is kind of funny. Someone on Reddit was asking a very important question. What's the best country music-inspired dog name? And, well, here's the top eight. Waylon, Poncho, Reba, Miranda, Whiskey, Winona, Loretta, and the number one most popular name inspired by country music is Jolene. People are still talking about Lainey Wilson doing a surprise wedding to her fiance, Duck Hodges, and she squeezed it in between Stagecoach and ACM Awards, and people just still confused why she hasn't gone on a honeymoon yet, but have no fear. I'm sure she's planning it. Maybe this weekend? Wink, wink. I don't know. I'll keep you posted.
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Hearing that iconic song, running down the street to catch it. What was your order? Do you remember that? 866-607-8383. Calling this ice cream truck order. And then I've got Earl Dibbles Jr. with a country boy dumb criminal story. All this here in hour number four. Good country music on the way too. Let's go. We could try.

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What was your ice cream truck order? You remember that iconic ice cream truck song? You're running up to it. You got your sticky quarters. What are you ordering? 866-607-8383.

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1: Topic of the hour, we've been running this the last few shows, and I'm really liking it because it's a little walk down nostalgia lane. 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That's the question. 866-607-8383.
2: 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Oh, my God, the list goes on and on, man. But I love you. Thank you for what you do. And I listen to you every night.
1: Nah, I appreciate you, buddy. Thanks for that encouragement. And he wants the whole menu.
3: Yeah. Well, he drove the truck. He can have it all. Yeah. He can have it all.
1: You know, and thinking about this ice cream truck whole idea, I also think about my feet have stickers on the bottom of them,
3: of course.
1: And they're hot.
3: Yes. And you're 1 foot up, 1 foot down, you know, yeah. Like marching in place, trying to keep the heat off of them. Yeah.
1: No one goes to the ice cream truck with shoes on.
3: No.
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4: 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So my favorite thing to get after that would be a snow cone from the ice cream truck. Yeah, so I used to have fun on the ice cream truck during the summers.
1: What a cool memory.
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0: Samantha. 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
1: You are so welcome. 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
1: I'm Earl Dibbles Jr. I'm a country boy. I'm an honest boy, too, and crime don't pay. I got a story to prove it. A restaurant's closed-circuit TV spotted a burglar swipe a tourist's Gucci purse. The victim was chatting it up with a friend at a bar. That's when a woman in a hot pink dress came walking on by and slipped it off the back of her chair. The thief had quite the night, running up $1,800 on that victim's old credit card. The suspect faced grand theft charges if she gets caught. I hope she had fun, because it's kind of dumb.
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12: May 15, 9 a.m. Two women quietly waiting at the doctor's office. Woman 1 says, "Cold day, huh?" Woman 2, "What's that?" Woman 1, "Kinda cold today." Woman 2, "Yeah, wasn't expecting that." Woman 1, "What is it, 47 degrees? Woman 2, "No, more like 45. Woman 1, yeah, makes sense. At least it's not raining. Woman 2, "That would be sad." Woman 1, "So sad." Woman 2, "Ah, the weather." Woman 1, "Crazy." Please, don't waste your small talk. 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

0: Taking a phone call right here. This is our topic. What was your ice cream truck order as a kid? You remember this? Iconic summertime. It's ice cream truck season. We should talk about this. My number, 866-607-8383.
1: This is Bob from St. Paul Park. Growing up, had a quarter or two. It was always the orange push-ups in the toilet paper rolls. Have a great day. Don't

So grateful you guys have made this America's favorite radio program. And I've got some good news besides that that I want to read for you, hopefully put a smile on your face early on a Friday. And then Nashville news, Ann Hudson's going to have you covered on that. Stories about your favorite stars in Nashville and what they're up to. All of this coming up soon this hour. Please don't change that station.

0: All right, check out this good news story. In the middle of one of the busiest cities, a tiny American woodcock has become New York City's most beloved new celebrity. What? A new little bird has been spotted at Bryant Park doing its signature bobbing dance, and New Yorkers have been showing up in droves, pulling up chairs, grabbing binoculars just to watch. People are even striking up friendships with total strangers while gathering around this little guy. In a city that rarely slows down, one quirky bird has somehow managed to do exactly that. And that is good news.
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0: Still looking for your phone call on the topic we talked about last hour. It was this. What was your ice cream truck order? Do you remember? Man, all kinds of different answers. I'm loving this. My number's 866-607-8383. There's still time to call me. Let's do it.
1: Hello.

0: Hey, Granger, this is Jeremy out here in Dodge City, Kansas. Just want to tell you I listen to you every morning, and I appreciate everything you do. Thank you, and have a wonderful day.
1: Appreciate you, Jeremy. Thanks for calling, brother.

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Jump in on the conversation, too. We're talking country, life, faith, and the road ahead. 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

0: Ann is about to join us with another round of Nashville news. Ann, what do you got coming up?
1: Wow, did you see this, Granger? Ella Langley opened up about one of the freakiest surgeries she's had to have in her life. Like, literally, I can't even... I'll explain coming up in your Nashville news next.

0: from Nashville's Music Row. It's Ann Hudson.
1: This is wild. Ella Langley opened up about how she was homeschooled and had an insane eye surgery. Like, I can't even believe this.
2: I had a bunch of eye surgeries when I was young. Yeah, sometimes I'd just be a little cross-eyed. But then I had some surgeries, and then the teacher's like, she just is not paying attention in here. So, homeschooled until 6th grade, and then 7th grade, went back to the same high school my dad went to, graduated with 32 kids. And it's kind of brutal, honestly. Like, they have to take your eyeballs out.
3: You're lying.
2: I swear, dude.
3: My God.
2: You gotta get in there. It's crazy.
1: Take your eyeballs out? I've never even heard of that. Hopefully she's joking. I don't know. I gotta do some Googling on that. People are still talking about Lainey Wilson doing a surprise wedding to her fiance, Duck Hodges. And she squeezed it in between Stagecoach and ACM Awards. And people just still confused why she hasn't gone on a honeymoon yet. But have no fear. I'm sure she's planning it. Maybe this weekend. Wink, wink. I don't know. I'll keep you posted.
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1: Happy Aloha Friday. Ness still feeling under the weather, but I got you headed into the holiday weekend. Coming up, 6:30, Secret Sound. Will somebody get it today and win the big jackpot, now over $3,000? 7:30, $1,000 Minute. 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Plus, we'll get you a driver fitting from No Bogeys Golf when we play What's Brent Watching just after 8. And I've got a list of the most beloved landmarks in the United States. How many have you been to? We'll find out. It's all coming up this morning on KUZZ. Your three trending songs of the morning are next.
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4: This is KUZZ News. Good Friday morning. I'm Jeff Lamucci. The California Board of Parole hearings has denied release to a Bakersfield man convicted of murder. The board found 53-year-old Robert Gonzalez continues to pose a risk to public safety. Gonzalez shot and killed Jose Soto in a gang-related shooting on Marcus Street in Bakersfield in 1992 and was sentenced to 29 years to life. Parole commissioners considered Gonzalez's gang activity in the community and in prison, as well as his history of domestic violence and substance abuse, in their decision to keep him locked up. Law enforcement officials and community leaders held a public safety forum in downtown Bakersfield. The Kern County Public Safety and Business Partnership Forum was held at the Fox Theater Thursday night to address concerns about property crime, homelessness, and when residents should contact authorities. Mayor Karen Goh joined representatives from the Bakersfield Police Department, Kern County Sheriff's Office, and local chamber leaders.
5: We're a city of collaboration, and I am so grateful that all of these agencies come together. We care very much about our community, and we know that through collaboration, we can make a difference together.
4: That's audio from KBAK. Officials emphasize reporting incidents as they occur helps agencies identify trends, respond more quickly, and allocate resources more effectively. Health officials say bat-related rabies activity is popping up in several states.
6: The CDC is tracking outbreaks from New York, Massachusetts, Maine, Vermont, Indiana, Kentucky, North Carolina, Arizona, California, Alaska, and Oregon. More than a dozen areas seeing higher than usual rabies cases. And in Oregon specifically, a bat in Douglas County just tested positive, marking the state's 4th confirmed rabies case this year. Officials warn bat bites can be so small, they're often missed. And anyone who wakes up to a bat in the room should get medical evaluation immediately. Rabies is almost always fatal, but early treatment saves lives. I'm Monica Nelson.
4: Legendary NASCAR driver Kyle Busch is dead following a sudden illness.
7: A future Hall of Famer, in a statement, NASCAR called Kyle Busch a rare talent, one who comes along once in a generation. A 2-time Cup Series champion, Kyle Busch won a Truck Series race just last week and was asked about future victories, giving a prophetic response.
8: Take whatever you can get, man. You never know when the last one's going to be, so cherish them all. Trust me.
7: Kyle Busch leaves behind a wife, 2 young children, and countless racing fans. Kyle Busch was 41 years old. I'm Rory O'Neill.
4: Southern Valley weather now. Sunny and warm today. High in Bakersfield, 96. Clear and 61 overnight. More sunshine tomorrow. High 94. I'm Jeff Lamucci for Bakersfield's News Leader, KUZZ.

KUZZ, Brent and Ness in the morning. Happy Aloha Friday. Ness still feeling under the weather. I think we'll get her back on Tuesday. We've got the Secret Sound Jackpot, $3,250. We're going to play coming up 6:30 this morning. Little Riley Green, Change My Mind.

0: KUZZ, Brent and Ness in the morning. Ness still feeling a little bit under the weather. She did tell me I could share this part of it. She had to start a new medication this week, and the side effects are just keeping her up all night, not making her feel very well. So, I hope she feels better really soon. She thinks she'll be able to join us back in studio on Tuesday. So, Ness, definitely get some rest. We miss you, and we'll see you back here next week. Do you wake up a lot in the middle of the night? I mean, I swear, like, I'm getting up all the time. Experts actually say that could be normal. Now, for young adults, waking up once or twice in the middle of the night is fine. Middle age, you say 2 to 3 times is normal. Older adults may wake 3 to 5 times during the night. I feel like I wake up 3, so does that mean I'm older? Some of the reasons you might be waking up at night being majorly stressed, even undiagnosed sleep apnea, itchy skin, your bedroom is too hot. The National Sleep Federation recommends sleeping in a cool room between 65 and 68 degrees. Try telling that to my wife. She doesn't like being that cold. Also, she doesn't want to run our air conditioner till June. You know, those pesky PG&E bills. KUZZ.
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0: KUZZ, Brent and Ness in the morning, coming up at 7:30, $1,000 Minute. 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
1: She was storming through the house that day, and I could tell she was leaving. And I thought, oh, she'll be back till she turned around.

KUZZ Brent and Ness in the morning. Coming up, I've got a list of America's highest paying jobs. 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

0: Zach Top and South of Sanity, 551, Brent and Ness in the morning. So I have here a list of the highest paying jobs in the U.S. We never had to push Gracie she has always kind of been driven and knew what she wanted to do. I mean, so she started kind of pursuing a nursing degree, has decided now she wants to be a teacher like Julie. Love both of those. But maybe your student hasn't decided what they want to do yet. Well, these are the highest paying jobs. Number one, pediatric surgeon. Of course, anything with medicine, right? Pediatric surgeons, $451,000 a year on average. Cardiologists, number two. General surgeons, number three. Orthopedic surgeons, don't I know it, have broken an arm and a leg. Only if you have surgery in the leg, get a plate put in it. You've got radiologists, dermatologists, anesthesiologists, ophthalmologists. Are you catching a theme here? They all have to do with medicine. Radio, not even in like the top 50. It doesn't go past 50, but I have a feeling not the top 100 either. But we have a lot of fun. I'm just saying. KUZZ.
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0: 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Oh, huge loss in NASCAR right now. It's Jeff Lamucci.
5: Thanks, Brent. Good morning, everybody. Stabbing in Northeast Bakersfield. We'll have that story after we check traffic on this Friday morning with Highway Patrol Officer George Toro. Hey there, George.
6: Hey, good morning, Jeff, and good morning, everyone. Happy Friday. And not too bad of a morning commute here in the Bakersfield area. We are flowing in the green with no crashes or hazards to getting our way. The CHP Button Willow is on scene to a solo vehicle crash on Taft Highway just west of Airport Road out in the Button Willow area. That vehicle not affecting the roadway, so no issues for you through there, but just be sure to give us plenty of room to work, as always. Now, for those of you headed out of the Bakersfield area this morning, all of our major roadways are open and clear. Remember to buckle up those seatbelts and watch your speed. Live from the California Highway Patrol, I'm Officer Toro for KUZZ.
5: All right, George, thank you. In the news today, a man is facing serious charges after a stabbing in Northeast Bakersfield. The suspect was arrested around 9 o'clock Thursday morning after he stabbed a family member, then barricaded himself inside a home on Arnold Street. Joe Gonzalez lives in the neighborhood and spoke to 23ABC.
7: Normally he's on his rants and he leaves for the whole day and he's gone the whole day and then he comes back late in the afternoon. But other than him, it's very quiet.
5: There's no word yet on the suspect's name. A standoff lasting more than an hour ended when a canine officer captured the guy. Charges include stabbing and resisting arrest. Senators Adam Schiff and Alex Padilla have introduced new legislation aimed at stopping the spread of the invasive golden mussel, which is affecting Kern County and the rest of the state. The California Democrats say the Eradication and Control Act of 2026 will expedite wiping out the water creature.
8: The golden mussel is native to China and Southeast Asia. First detected in the Sacramento-San Joaquin River Delta back in 2024, the species reproduces rapidly, and experts say the mollusk could severely disrupt water delivery if they spread unchecked.
5: That's KGET's Jim Scott. Padilla says the bill would invest in immediate steps to prevent the mussel's invasion by implementing new technology, inspection stations, and rapid response programs to better address the species and protect California's fragile delta ecosystems. That bill was introduced just days after Bakersfield Republican Congressman Vince Fong secured $5 million to help the state combat the mussels. With the weather warming up, health experts are offering advice on swim safety for children. Dr. Elizabeth Feldman with the Cleveland Clinic says to keep young children safe, close gates, and secure the pool.
9: Take the toys out of the pool because that can sometimes kind of draw the little ones in, like, oh, I want to get that toy, right? So they're going to be more inclined to get in there and grab it.
5: She says swimmers should take breaks, stay hydrated, and there should be adults designated to keeping a close eye on children free from distractions. Drowning can happen silently without splashing or yelling, and severe brain injury can start about 4 to 6 minutes without oxygen. Drowning is one of the top causes of death in young children. Current average price for gas in Bakersfield, $6.06 for a gallon of regular. And Southern Valley weather now, sunshine and a high of 96 today in Bakersfield. Clear tonight, low 61. Sunny again tomorrow, high 94. Right now, 66 degrees at 558. I'm Jeff Lamucci for Bakersfield's news leader, KUZZ.
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KUZZ Brent and Ness in the morning. Ness still feeling a little under the weather. We hope to have her back on Tuesday after the holiday. Hope you got a big weekend planned. Let's keep it right here all weekend with us. Coming up, we'll play The Secret Sound at 6:30, $3,250 in the jackpot. It's Chris Stapleton.

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0: KUZZ, Brent and Ness in the morning. Man, just tragic news yesterday, if you are a NASCAR fan. Kyle Busch, two-time NASCAR Series championship. I mean, one of the widely regarded great drivers in sports history, died yesterday at the age of 41. You know, if you watched his last race, you know that he needed medical attention during it. And he was hospitalized with a sudden severe illness. And it was announced yesterday that he passed away. He won 63 Cup Series races over a 22-year career. His wife, Samantha, their two kids. He has an 11-year-old, Brexton, a 4-year-old, Lennox. And just, man, seeing the way that all the other drivers and owners in NASCAR just responded with compassion for his family. Just, it's heartbreaking. You know, no matter which driver you root for, it's just, it's always like it hits you when somebody that young passes away. But we remember Kyle Busch today, passed away yesterday at the age of 41, and our prayers with his family just reeling from a loss, and we're thinking about them today. Coming up, we've got the 615 at 615 on KUZZ.
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1: If you've been watching the NHL playoffs, chances are you have heard Jelly Roll. Jelly suiting up for the NHL, his new song Rise Up, featured in-game broadcasts in the arenas and across social media and other NHL digital channels for the duration of the Stanley Cup playoffs. I mean, I don't know that I necessarily would have put Jelly together with hockey, but he is a big Preds fan. He just loves all the Nashville sports. Pretty cool to see him blow up. As Zach Topstar continues to rise, fans have already listened to his first two albums en masse. So he said he's already working on album number three. He said he basically took January and February off the road to write. And so he's recording now. He's hoping that maybe by July you'll be able to get the full album. Have you heard Luke Bryan's new song, Fish, Hunt, Golf, Drink? Look, you know I love me some Luke Bryan. It's probably not going to win Song of the Year. Now, I would tell you Luke would say that as well. But Luke's kind of coming under fire because, I mean, if we're just being honest, the lyrics are very elementary. Just talks about the things he wishes he could do all day. Fish, hunt, golf, drink. But Luke says, look, he's all about fun at his shows. He said, like, nobody's going to mistake one margarita for Song of the Year either. He says he's always looked for balance in his career. And absolutely, I mean, he's got songs like Drink a Beer that mean a lot to people. Hunting, fishing, loving every day. So he says, yeah, I mean, you know, he'll record songs like that. And then he'll record, you know, Country Girl Shake It for Me. It's work for him. I don't know that he should change it up. That's the 615.

0: KUZZ Brett and Ness in the morning. Scotty McCreary in Cabin of Soul, 622. We're going to check in with Jeff in the newsroom. And then it's Secret Sound Time. $3,250. Gave you a hint yesterday. Ken gave it again in the afternoon. Hopefully you've been keeping track. We want to give somebody this money. That's coming up 6:30 on KUZZ.
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0: 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We'll play Secret Sound coming up at 6:30. Right now, it's Jeff Lamucci.
10: Good morning, everybody. The Highway Patrol will be out in force on Kern County roadways this holiday weekend. We'll tell you all about it. But first, we check traffic on this Friday. Here's Highway Patrol Officer George Toro. Good morning, George.
11: Hey, good morning, Jeff, and good morning, everyone. Happy Friday. That's right, Jeff. The holiday enforcement period starts this week, and it's a long weekend, so please be safe out there. Now, let's take a look at your morning commute. Not too bad. We are responding to a solo vehicle crash over on Millicks Road and Old River Road. Roadway is not affected, so no issues for you through there. And CHP Fort Tejon is en route to a vehicle fire northbound on the I-5, just north of Grapevine Road. Everything off to the shoulder. Just be sure to give fire personnel plenty of room to work. Now, for those of you headed out of the Bakersfield area this morning, all of our major roadways are open and clear. Remember to buckle up and watch your speed. Live from the California Highway Patrol, I'm Officer Toro. 4KUZZ.
10: Okay, thanks, George. In the news today, convicted rapist who escaped custody at Kern Medical faces additional charges after allegedly using tear gas on a correctional officer during the escape. 45-year-old Vincent De Leon, who was convicted in the 2023 kidnapping and rape of a woman from an in-shape gym, was booked on suspicion of conspiracy, resisting an officer, and other charges after he allegedly escaped from Kern County Sheriff's deputies as they transported him to the hospital on Mount Vernon Avenue on Wednesday morning. De Leon reportedly ran into an apartment on Quincy Street, but was captured after about 90 minutes. He goes to court today on the new charges. Sentencing in his rape case is scheduled for June 24th. A reminder now from the California Highway Patrol to keep your holiday weekend safe as they start a maximum enforcement period at 6 o'clock tonight.
12: Across California, they'll focus on seatbelt use, reckless driving, and drunk driving. It'll run during the Memorial Day weekend and conclude at 11:59 p.m. Monday night. The CHP says that there were over 13,000 crashes across the state last year that killed more than 1,300 people. I'm Mark Mayfield.
10: A Kern County organization is making a seven-figure donation in the fight against cancer. The Ravi and Naina Patel Foundation has donated $1 million to the Kern County Cancer Foundation Endowment to launch a new transportation program for patients of Bakersfield's Comprehensive Blood and Cancer Center. The Kern County Cancer Foundation provides financial assistance for cancer-related medical bills for eligible county residents. 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You've heard their reports right here on KUZZ for the last several years. 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
10: 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Southern Valley weather, sunny skies in Bakersfield today, high of about 96. Clear overnight, low 61. Sunny and warm again tomorrow. Saturday's high about 94. Right now we're looking at 68 degrees at 628. I'm Jeff Lamucci for Bakersfield's news leader, KUZZ.
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feeling a little under the weather. We hope to have her back on Tuesday. I'm loving it right now because we give you so many chances to win money every morning. Secret Sound, 6:30. $1,000 minute, 7:30. Secret Sound again at 8:30. So all morning long, lots of chances to win cash. Right now, the Secret Sack jackpot is up to $3,250. We're going to play you the sound. We'll do it twice. I'm going to clear the line. So yeah, if you hear ringing right now, you're going to get hung up on. It's not fair to just like call like 3 minutes before like we even play and just sit on the line. That's why we clear the line. So we'll do that and then grab caller 10 to play. Here we go. Listen real close. This is the secret sound. Okay, one more time. I hope you caught the hint we gave yesterday because I feel like that will ultimately help you. I am clearing the lines, and right now we're open for caller 10, 842-5555. Caller 10, 842.

0: KUZZ Secret Sound Time. I've got Ron on the line. All right, Ron, one more time. Let me play you the secret sound. All right. Ron, have you been following along with everything?
1: I have, but I'm still a little clueless.
0: That's all right. Hey, you get to put in a guess. You never know. You might hit it. The jackpot is up to $3,250. Ron, what would you say the secret sound is?
1: I'm going to go with shoes on a hardwood floor or tile.
0: Okay, shoes on a hardwood floor.
1: Yes.
0: Oh, Ron, I'm sorry. That is not correct. But I will say, I can definitely tell you heard the clue based on that. So I hope you get back through. We're going to play again at 8:30. Secret Sound Jackpot now up to $3,300. Just keeps getting bigger. No, not shoes on a hardwood floor. But good guess. Again, 8:30 is when we play again. $3,300. Will somebody win the Secret Sound today? Be a lot of money headed into a holiday weekend on KUZZ. Bailey Zimmerman.

0: KUZZ. All right, you heard Ron play Secret Sound right there. He did not get it correct, which means $3,300 is in the Secret Sound jackpot. We'll play again at 8:30 and then 11:30, 2:30, and 5:30 if someone has not gotten it yet. But keep on listening because we would love to give you a whole bunch of money headed into this Memorial Day weekend with KUZZ.
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0: 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Happy, happy, happy 18th birthday to Emily Fedewa from your mom, dad, and Bub. They're so proud of you. Also, happy birthday to Audrey Vigil from Brandon, Andrew, and Brooklyn. Also today, happy 35th birthday, Stephen Robinson from mom and dad. Tomorrow, Jenny Rent Scott Sanchez, happy birthday from your husband and kids. Also, Nancy Ballinger celebrating tomorrow. Happy birthday, Nancy. Hope it's a good one. And on Monday, Everett Horn will be sleeping in because he has the day off from school. So today we'll wish him happy 6th birthday from mom, dad, Sissy, and Hudson. Happy 6th birthday, Everett. Aunt Mo's got a birthday. Here we go.
1: For Hannah Claiborne from Aunt Mo, Tanner, her kids. Mom, Dad, Grams, and all the family, and we love her very much. And for Brett Oberg, whose birthday's tomorrow, Saturday, from Aunt Mo, Angela, his girls, Mom, Connie, Chris, and all the family, we love him very much. And for Uriah Claiborne, his birthday's Sunday, that's from Aunt Mo, Mom, Dad, his sisters, brothers, Grandma, and Grandpa, Grams, and all the family, we love him very much.
0: On the celebrity board, a couple big birthdays over the weekend. Today, celebrating Jamie Lynn Sigler. A happy birthday to her. Jewel celebrates on Saturday. And on Sunday, one of our KUZZ class of alums, Nico Moon, celebrates his birthday. 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
0: KUZZ News Time 6:54. Coming up, I'm on the road this afternoon. I'll tell you where you can come out and have some fun. Right now, it's Jeff Lamucci.
6: Thanks, Brent. Good morning, everyone. Law enforcement leaders talk public safety in downtown Bakersfield. We'll have that story. But first, another look at traffic for you. Here's Highway Patrol Officer George Toro. Happy Friday, George.
7: Hey, good morning, Jeff. Happy Friday, and happy Friday, everyone. Not too bad of a morning commute. Just one incident to bring to your attention. We are on scene of a solo vehicle crash on Millicks Road and Old River Road involving a solo vehicle, not affecting the roadway. The rest of your morning commute is looking great. We are flowing in the green. If you are headed out of the Bakersfield area this morning, maybe to get a jump start on your holiday commute, it is looking good. Our major roadways are open and clear. Remember to buckle up and watch your speed. Live from the California Highway Patrol, I'm Officer Toro for KUZZ.
6: Thank you, George. In the news this Friday morning, Taft Police and Kern County Sheriff's deputies are investigating a shooting in Ford City. It happened Thursday afternoon near the 300 block of Harrison Street, where authorities say the only reported injury was a graze wound. Investigators believe the weapon used was a semi-automatic handgun. The search for the suspect continues. A forum was held in downtown Bakersfield to help combat crime and homelessness in Kern County. The Kern County Public Safety and Business Partnership Forum was held at the Fox Theater Thursday night. Bakersfield Police Chief Brent Stratton tells KBAK property crime in the city has decreased.
8: As the staffing for the police department has continued to increase and being able to have officers that are responding towards that, partnerships within the community and within the business community and working on being able to solve the problems that are being faced.
6: The discussion also highlighted coordination between departments on emergency responses and longer-term public safety efforts. Leaders say the forum was designed to improve communication with residents and better understand their concerns. An illegal immigrant truck driver is behind bars after a deadly hit-and-run crash in Northern California.
9: The U.S. Department of Homeland Security says Manveer Singh killed two people in Lodi on Tuesday, then tried to flee the scene. Federal officials say Singh entered the U.S. illegally through Arizona in 2023 and was later released by the Biden administration. The DHS says this is the fourth illegal immigrant truck driver with the last name Singh accused of causing a deadly crash in the U.S. in the past year. Federal officials say it highlights a growing trend of illegal immigrant commercial truck drivers coming from India. I'm Daniel Martindale.
6: As many of us are getting ready to hit the road to celebrate the holiday weekend, did you know the tradition started in the Southeast?
4: Memorial Day, originally called Decoration Day, was passed by Congress in 1971 as the Uniform Monday Holiday Act to be observed on the last Monday of May. But the tradition goes back a lot further than that. In the 1860s, following the Civil War, formerly enslaved people in Charleston, South Carolina, worked together to gather up fallen Union soldiers and give them a proper burial. Records also show that they held a celebration to honor those who had their lives cut short. I'm Katie Gray.
6: Southern Valley weather now as we head into the holiday weekend. Sunny and warm today, high in Bakersfield 96, clear and 61 overnight. More sunshine again tomorrow with a high of 94 and sunshine and 79 degrees today in Tehachapi. Right now it's 70 degrees at 6:58. I'm Jeff Lamucci for Bakersfield's news leader, KUZZ.
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0: under the weather today. I don't want to get too deep into kind of her personal stuff, but she did tell me I could tell you she had to start a new medication this week that is just really not making her feel well. She's kind of getting back in the swing of things. We hope to have her back on Tuesday. We miss you, friend. Get well soon. So we have got $1,000 Minute coming up at 7:30. We'll do that, see if today's the day. Somebody can get all 10 questions through 60 seconds, win that $1,000. And I'm excited to tell you, I get to go out to Eagle Mountain Casino today, starting at 4 o'clock. I'll be there with our KUZZ crew. We'll have the Valley Strong Credit Union Money Machine, $500. 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Get to try the mozzarella sticks Ness is always raving about. So we'll do that. Have great prizes for you. 4 to 6, kick off the holiday weekend with us at EMC, the place to be, KUZZ. On the way next, you might be going to a barbecue this weekend. What is that thing you think you barbecue better than anybody else? I will tell you mine. And maybe it's not even meat. Maybe like there's a side that you bring to every barbecue, or an appetizer or a dessert. That's what I want to know. Like, when you are bringing something to the barbecue, what's the thing like you are best at? All right, we'll talk about that coming up on KUZZ. Good morning.
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6: Yeah!

KUZZ, Brett and Ness in the morning, 10 minutes after 7 o'clock. How are you? Thank you so much for hanging out with us, getting ready for a big holiday weekend. A lot of people might be doing picnics, barbecues, parties this weekend as we get into summer, have the day off. So this is what I would ask you. What is the thing that you barbecue or grill better than anybody else? Maybe you don't do the grill, but like you've got a side dish you take to places. Or a dessert. Like, what is your, yeah, I'm better at this than everybody else. Okay, here's what I would say. I don't know that I'm better than everybody else. I feel like baby back ribs, pork ribs, like I've got dialed. Like, I'm good. To the point, I would prefer my own in my smoker than pretty much most restaurants. I don't know that I'm winning any barbecue competitions or anything, but like that would be the thing I'd tell you. Yeah, the ribs, I got this. What is it for you? What is that thing you barbecue or grill that's like, you know, hey, our family makes a mean tri-tip or brisket or, yeah, maybe it's that side dish or appetizer or desserts. Like, what is your specialty when it comes to a barbecue? 842-5555, 842-5555. It's Friday. Let's all get hungry together. K-U-Z-Z. By the way, if you happen to have samples, you can swing by the studio.

0: KUZZ, Brennan Ness in the morning, 7:15. You're going to the barbecue this weekend. What's that thing that you make for a barbecue you do better than anybody else?
1: Potato salad.
0: Oh, okay. Now, do you do anything special with your potato salad? Like, do you have a special ingredient or way you make it?
1: No, just, you know, the basics, the potatoes, onions, eggs, olives.
0: Yeah.
1: But way better than any store-bought.
0: I love it. I mean, hey, a great potato salad is an awesome side. Thank you so much. I appreciate it.
1: All right. Have a great day.
0: Hi, KUZZ. What is it for a barbecue you do better than anybody else?
2: Santa Maria-style tri-tip, baby.
0: Oh, you're speaking my language. Now, when you slice it, do you like it like a medium rare, medium, or what temperature are you taking that tri-tip off at?
2: I pull it off at about 135 degrees.
0: Oh, perfect. Man, that's it. You let it rest for a second, you're good.
2: Yes, sir.
0: All right. Well, hey, thank you so much. Hope you have a great weekend.
2: Hey, you too, Brent. God bless.
0: All right, so you're going to the barbecue. What do you do better than everybody else? Like I said, for me, I love my baby back ribs. I'm good there. What are you good at? Maybe it's an appetizer, dessert. 842.

0: KUZZ, Brent and Ness in the morning. All right, we're talking about your barbecue you're headed to this weekend. What is that thing that you make better than anybody else? Everybody, your friends and family ask you for it. Go for it.
1: Some smoked bacon-wrapped olives.
0: Oh, man, that sounds amazing.
1: Oh, they are very amazing.
0: Now, do you make those on a grill or a smoker?
1: On the smoker, yep.
0: Yeah. Oh, my gosh, that sounds amazing. All right, we'll have to try those sometime.
1: Yes, sir. You have a great day.
0: You too. Bye. Hi, KUZZ. Good morning. What is your specialty you take to a barbecue?
2: Texas Twinkies.
0: Oh, okay. Tell us a little bit about Texas Twinkies.
2: Texas Twinkies, it's an XL jalapeno with cream cheese. And I do my own style. I put Oaxaca cheese also mixed with it. And I put pulled pork or tri-tip inside the jalapeno, and I wrap it with sausage, and then I wrap it with bacon, and I smoke it.
0: Now, some people might say that's too much meat. I am not one of those people. I think that's the exact correct amount of meat.
2: Yeah, I think it's perfect.
0: Hey, have a great day. Thank you.
2: You too. Thank you. God bless.
0: Hi, KUZZ. How about you? What do you like?
3: I do Oreo balls, frozen Oreo balls.
0: Oh. See, I love it. You're the first person to come with dessert, and I'm here for it.
3: Yep. My kids love them. They ask for them at every birthday party. Crushed up pack of Oreos, cream cheese, dipped in white chocolate, and you freeze them.
0: Oh, my goodness. And especially like on a hot day, that's like the perfect dessert.
3: Yep.
0: All right. Thank you very much. Have a great day.
3: You too.
0: I'll be honest. You had me at crushed up pack of Oreos. So there. However, you are just spending some time this holiday weekend, maybe spending some time with friends or loved ones. Please do take a moment and remember why we do have the day off on Monday, remembering those who paid the ultimate sacrifice for our country so that we have the freedom to enjoy those things that we're going to be doing on Monday. Coming up, $1,000 Minute. It's on the way on KUZZ.
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0: $1,000 Minute is on the way. Right now, it's Jeff Lamucci.
1: Good Friday morning, everybody. Have you seen those signs about state lawmakers at your local Chevron station? We'll tell you all about it. But first, we check traffic on this Friday with Highway Patrol Officer George Toro. Hey there, George.
2: Hey, good morning, Jeff, and good morning, everyone. Happy Friday. Yeah, a couple of things to bring to your attention. Look out for some tire tread that's blocking metal lanes southbound 99 at the 204, so that's the airport off-ramp. Just be cautious if you are traveling through there. And expect a little bit of a slowdown if you are traveling southbound on the I-5. Just south of Grapevine, looks like a pickup trailer towing a pickup truck towing a trailer is blocking the number 2, 3, and 4 lanes. We do have a tow truck en route, but expect some delays if you are heading through there. Now, for those of you headed out of the Bakersfield area this morning, all of our major roadways are open and clear. Remember to buckle up and watch your speed. Live from the California Highway Patrol, I'm Officer Toro for KUZZ.
1: Thank you, George. Here's what's happening on this Friday, May 22nd. A man is facing serious charges after a stabbing in Northeast Bakersfield. The suspect was arrested around 9 o'clock Thursday morning after he stabbed a family member, then barricaded himself inside a home on Arnold Street. Joe Gonzalez lives in the neighborhood and spoke to 23ABC.
3: Normally he's on his rants and he leaves for the whole day and he's gone the whole day and then he comes back late in the afternoon. But other than him, it's very quiet.
1: There's no word yet on the suspect's name. A standoff lasting more than an hour ended when a canine officer captured the guy. Charges include stabbing and resisting arrest. U.S. Senators Adam Schiff and Alex Padilla have introduced new legislation aimed at stopping the spread of the invasive golden mussel, which is affecting Kern County and the rest of the state. The California Democrats say the Eradication and Control Act of 2026 will expedite wiping out the water creature. The tiny mollusk was first identified in Kern County in July 2025 near Mettler, and is rapidly spreading, threatening local water systems and farming operations.
4: Several local water districts have already dedicated millions of dollars to combat the invaders. That includes detection, the removal of water from major facilities, and applying intensive chemical controls.
1: That's KGET's Jim Scott. The Democrats' bill was introduced just days after Bakersfield Republican Congressman Vince Fong secured $5 million to help the state combat the mussels. President Trump is expected to swear in Kevin Warsh as Federal Reserve Chairman today. The White House ceremony, about 30 minutes from now, follows Warsh's Senate confirmation vote along mostly party lines. The 56-year-old will succeed Jerome Powell, whose term expired earlier this month. On Wall Street, the Dow is up 271 points, the S&P 500 up 29, the NASDAQ up 72. Governor Newsom and Chevron are going toe-to-toe.
5: At several Chevron gas stations in the state, they have signs saying the high price of gas is due to policies coming out of Sacramento, placing blame solely on California lawmakers. Meanwhile, Newsom is taking to social media telling people to avoid the high prices at Chevron gas stations on the busy holiday weekend because Chevron supports the war in Iran. Chevron says the signs are to educate consumers as to why prices in the state are well above the national average. I'm Jason Campadonia.
1: Southern Valley weather now. Sunshine and a high of 96 in Bakersfield today. Clear tonight, low 61. Sunny again tomorrow, high 94. And sunshine at 87 today in Kernville. Right now, 72 degrees at 726. Jeff Lamucci here for Bakersfield's news leader, KUZZ.
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0: Berg, and it's KUZZ.
1: It is Friday. It is Brett and Ness in the morning. Ness still feeling a little under the weather, but we hope to have her back on Tuesday. You know what time it is. It's 7:30, and that means it's $1,000 Minute. If you haven't played the game before or you haven't heard it, we're going to clear the lines in a moment, and we'll grab caller 10. Caller 10 will get 60 seconds on the clock to answer 10 trivia questions. If they get all 10 right, they win $1,000. Now, if you don't know the answer, you can keep guessing. You can pass. We'll come back to it if there's time, but to win the $1,000, you have to get all 10 questions correct. You ready to go? I believe in you. We're clearing the lines. Now we'll grab caller 10, 842-5555. Caller 10, 842-5555. Good luck.

0: Morgan Wallen, and I can't love you anymore. All right, we have Natalie on the line, ready to play $1,000 Minute. Natalie, here's how this works. We're going to put 60 seconds on the clock. You'll have to answer 10 questions, and you can keep guessing until you get the correct answer or choose to pass. If you pass, we'll come back to the question if there's time left. But you do have to get all 10 questions correct to win. We will start the timer after we finish asking your first question, okay?
1: Okay.
0: Here we go. Which superhero's secret identity is Bruce Wayne?
1: Batman.
0: Correct. How many years is KUZZ celebrating this year?
1: 30.
0: No.
1: 40.
0: No.
1: Pass.
0: The CMA and ACM winning group of the year played Dignity Health Arena last December.
1: Pass.
0: This company is listed on the New York Stock Exchange as DIS.
1: Oh my goodness. Pass.
0: Which actor starred as Jesse Consopolis on the 90s sitcom Full House?
1: Jesse, oh my gosh. I am horrible. Oh my gosh, pass.
0: What is 24 divided by 4?
1: 6.
0: Correct. Which president is on the $5 bill?
1: Lincoln?
0: Correct. Which NFL team won the Super Bowl earlier this year?
1: The Eagles. Oh, my
0: God. No. Oh, that is time. You got 3 correct. How many years is KUZ celebrating this year? It's our 60th anniversary.
1: Oh, my God.
0: The CMA and ACM winning group of the year that played Dignity Health Arena last December was Old Dominion. DIS on the New York Stock Exchange is Disney. Actor who starred as Jesse Consopolis on Full House, that's John Stamos. And the Seahawks won the Super Bowl earlier this year.
1: Oh my gosh, I was horrible.
0: It is a lot of pressure when the clock starts ticking. I get it. Hey, you gave it a great try. I hope you have a great holiday weekend. And hey, you can always call back and try to win $1,000 again.
1: Okay, thanks.
0: Natalie did her best.

0: Keith Urban, John Cougar, John Deere, John 316, 739, Brent and Ness in the morning. Shout out to Natalie, who just played $1,000 Minute. We will play again Tuesday. Our games are taking Monday off for the holiday. It's a lot of pressure, I feel like, when the clock starts ticking. It's you. It's really easy to play in the card. Like yesterday, we posted video of Daryl playing, and I knew all those. I should play. Well, first of all, I'm like, yeah, call in and play. But two, like, of course, like right when you hear the answers, you're like, yes, John Stamos played Uncle Jesse. Like, you know, and it just depends, right? Because I mean, if you've been listening to the game all week, you know you kind of have to be sort of well-rounded in things. We're probably going to ask you a sports question, maybe a history question. Could ask you a question about something local. Might ask you a math question, a science question. We try to vary it, so, you know, you got to know a little bit of everything. But, yeah, so Bree's come the closest. Wednesday, she got 9 of the 10, and the time expired as we were asking the 10th question, and she would have known it. It was, you know, which local bakery is known for their yellow smile face? And of course, like, as a time, she's like, of course it's Smith's. Like, she came so close. So we hope you get the chance to win $1,000 Tuesday. We'll do the same thing, 7:30. Grab caller 10, 60 seconds on the clock. Somebody's going to do this. Somebody's going to win. And, yeah, we're going to play all summer long. It's $1,000 Minute on KUZZ.
1: And Ness in the morning on KUZZ.
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or no, 749. Coming up, I have here a list of the top 10 kind of American voted most beloved U.S. landmarks. We'll go through the list. Let's see how many you've been to. I've been to 4. Cody and Carrie. Stop.

0: KUZZ, Brent and Ness in the morning. 752. Okay, I have a list here of the 10 most beloved U.S. landmarks as voted by Americans. I'm going to run through this list. You keep track on your own of how many you've been to. I've been to 4. So here we go. Number 1, Rockefeller Center. For me, that's a check. Number 2, Niagara Falls. For me, that's a check. Number 3, the Brooklyn Bridge. Number 4, the USS Midway in San Diego. Number 5, Yellowstone National Park, which spreads across Idaho, Wyoming, Montana. Number 6, the Empire State Building, which for me is a check. Number 7, the Statue of Liberty, also a check. Those are my 4. 8, Yosemite here in California. Number 9, the Grand Canyon. And number 10, Glacier National Park in Montana. I think the only one for me, and of course I'm biased being from Hawaii, I would have loved to see Pearl Harbor make this list, which of course for me would have been a check. Julie and I, on our first anniversary, took a trip to New York. So that's where, you know, cracked off Rockefeller Center, Empire State Building, Statue of Liberty. How many of those have you been to? Pretty cool. We were set to go to the Grand Canyon, and then COVID happened. Everything shut down, so we couldn't get, like, hotels and stuff around there. But one day. I'd love to go to Yellowstone, too. KUZZ.
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0: 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Coming up, we'll play What's Brent Watching for a driver fitting at No Bogeys Golf. Right now, it's Jeff Lamucci.
8: Good morning, everybody. Parole denied for a Bakersfield killer. That story and more coming up after another look at traffic on this Getaway Friday. Here's Highway Patrol Officer George Toro. Good morning, George.
9: Hey, good morning, Jeff, and good morning, everyone. Happy Friday. Yeah, overall, it's a great morning commute. A couple of earlier incidents that have since been cleared up. That pickup truck towing a trailer southbound on the I-5 south of Grapevine Road moved to the right-hand shoulder, so traffic lanes are open southbound through the Grapevine there. If you are headed out of the Bakersfield area this morning, all of our major roadways are open and clear. Remember to buckle up and watch your speed. Live from the California Highway Patrol, I'm Officer Toro for KUZZ.
8: Thank you, George. In the news this morning, a convicted rapist who escaped custody at Kern Medical faces additional charges after allegedly using tear gas on a correctional officer during the escape. 45-year-old Vincent De Leon, who was previously convicted in the 2023 kidnapping and rape of a woman from an InShape gym, was booked on suspicion of conspiracy, resisting an officer, and other charges after he allegedly escaped from Kern County Sheriff's deputies as they transported him to the hospital Wednesday morning. On Mount Vernon Avenue, he reportedly ran into an apartment on Quincy Street, but was captured after about 90 minutes. He goes to court today on the new charges. Sentencing in his rape case is scheduled for June 24th, where he faces 5 consecutive life sentences. The California Board of Parole hearings has denied release to a Bakersfield man convicted of murder. The board found 53-year-old Robert Gonzalez continues to pose a risk to public safety. Gonzalez shot and killed Jose Soto in a gang-related shooting on Marcus Street in Bakersfield in 1992 and was sentenced to 29 years to life. Parole commissioners considered Gonzalez's gang activity in the community and in prison, as well as his history of domestic violence and substance abuse, in their decision to keep him behind bars. Five members of the California Parole Board have been reappointed despite concerns over the state's elder release program.
10: San Diego State Senator Brian Jones says he voted against all five of the governor's reappointments because of the board's use of the program.
11: As a board member, can you explain to us how factors like age, time served, good behavior can outweigh the public safety risk of an inmate's admission of ongoing sexual attraction and sexual urges toward children?
10: Mr. Jack Weiss is among those questioned.
12: The California Supreme Court has instructed us that a commitment offense, more or less, however awful, cannot stand as evidence of current danger.
10: Jones questioning the reappointed board members about their release of David Funston, who Jones says told commissioners he still had urges to hurt young children. I'm Jack Cronin.
8: The national average price for a gallon of regular unleaded gasoline is $4.55 today, matching the highest levels seen in 4 years. In California, it's $6.13, and here in Bakersfield, it's $6.06. Southern Valley weather now. Sunny skies in Bakersfield today. High of about 96 degrees. Clear overnight, 61 for the low. Sunny and warm again tomorrow. Saturday's high about 94. And today's air quality index is moderate at 100. Right now, it's 73 degrees at 7:58. 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

0: KUZZ, Brennan Ness in the morning and all week long. We've been giving away driver fittings at No Bogeys Golf. Great place to go for you or the golfer in your life. You can swing in the simulator. They can help you out find the clubs that are right for you. All you've got to do is to win this driver fitting. Listen and see if you can figure out what I'm watching based on the TV theme song. Here we go. A little bit of a throwback today. One more time.
1: Oh, as long as we got each other.
0: All right, do you know what I'm watching based on the theme song? 842-5555, 842-5555. First person to get it right, you win this driver fitting and No Bogeys Golf. 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

0: DZ, Brent, and Ness in the morning, 10 minutes after 8 o'clock, playing What's Brent Watching? Let's listen to the theme song one more time. Ooh, as long as we got each other. Hi, KUZZ, what am I watching?
1: Growing Pains.
0: It is Growing Pains! Man, good catch! What is your name?
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0: 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No Bogeys Golf, the place to go. We can take some swings in the simulator. 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

Sam Hunt. Take your time, 819. Brent and Ness in the morning. Ness still feeling a little under the weather, but I've been talking to her every day. I think she'll be back on Tuesday. Coming up, a couple big things on the way this afternoon.

0: Co Wetzel, High Road, Brennan Ness in the morning. A couple things you should know about. Put a reminder in your phone for 5 this afternoon. We are going to kick off a winning weekend all weekend long, giving away passes to the Ravine Water Park in Paso Robles, celebrating 20 years this year. So starting with Ken this afternoon at 5 o'clock, and then Saturday and Sunday, be listening to win 4 one-day passes. It's pretty cool. They've got the all-new Splash Lagoon this year. 8 slides, 2 tipping buckets, lots of fun, and the park will open for the season coming up tomorrow. So, yeah, just in time, we're giving away your one-day admissions to the Ravine Water Park. Also this afternoon, I will see you at Eagle Mountain Casino, EMC, the place to be to kick off this holiday weekend. Enjoy some great food, play to win, win some great prizes. We'll have $500 on the Valley Strong Credit Union money machine. So we'll see you there this afternoon starting at 4 o'clock. I'll be up to say hi. Eagle Mountain Casino with KUZZ.
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0: 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The jackpot's at $3,300. We'll play next. Right now, it's Jeff LaMucci.
9: Good morning, everyone. Kern County law enforcement leaders talk to the public about staying safe from crime. That story is coming up after we check traffic. Just one incident this hour. Northbound I-5 at the Lebeque Road off-ramp. Watch for a two-vehicle crash involving a cargo van and an SUV. Van is stuck in the center divider. The SUV is off to the right-hand side. Law enforcement officials and community leaders held a public safety forum in downtown Bakersfield. The Kern County Public Safety and Business Partnership Forum was held at the Fox Theater Thursday night to address concerns about property crime, homelessness, and when residents should contact authorities. Mayor Karen Goh joined representatives from the Bakersfield Police Department, Kern County Sheriff's Office, and local chamber leaders.
10: We're a city of collaboration, and I am so grateful that all of these agencies come together. We care very much about our community, and we know that through collaboration, we can make a difference together.
9: That's audio from KVAK. Officials emphasized reporting incidents as they occur helps agencies identify trends, respond more quickly, and allocate resources more effectively. A man killed during a deputy-involved shooting in Tulare County is now being identified. Authorities say 38-year-old Michael Pinion of Porterville was shot Wednesday morning during a welfare check in a residential neighborhood. California home prices hit a new record in April. More from NBC's Tammy Trujillo.
11: The median price in the Golden State has now reached nearly $915,000. The increase in prices is mostly due to more sales in the luxury market. According to the California Association of Realtors, home sales rose about 4% from last month and last year. Sales of homes priced at $2 million or more jumped over 8% compared to last year.
9: The median sale price for a home here in Bakersfield stands at about $420,000. Wyble Road is closed in both directions between Brundage Lane and Bell Terrace until 10 this morning as crews pour a concrete deck. You'll be detoured to Real Road or South H Street. A flagger will help you near Bell Terrace. A sudden illness has taken the life of legendary NASCAR driver Kyle Busch.
12: A future Hall of Famer, in a statement, NASCAR called Kyle Busch a rare talent, one who comes along once in a generation. A two-time Cup Series champion, Kyle Busch won a Truck Series race just last week and was asked about future victories, giving a prophetic response.
13: Take whatever you can get, man. You never know when the last one's going to be, so cherish them all, trust me.
12: Kyle Busch leaves behind a wife, two young children, and countless racing fans. Kyle Busch was 41 years old. I'm Rory O'Neill.
9: Southern Valley weather now, sunny and warm today, high in Bakersfield 96, clear and 61 overnight, more sunshine tomorrow, Saturday's high 94. And right now we're looking at 73 degrees at 828. 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

His bar opens tonight in Nashville. Kane Brown and Woman. I've seen the videos from the soft opening last night. Man, looks so cool. We'll have to go check that out next time you're in Nashville. All right, it is time for Secret Sound. We play five times a day, 6:30, 8:30, 11:30, 2:30, and 5:30. Every time we play, you'll get to hear the sound twice. So listen close. We'll clear the lines, grab caller 10. Caller 10 gets one guess. You get all the money in the jackpot. Right now, $3,300. If you get it wrong, we'll add $50 for the next time we play. Okay, it's a moment of truth. Listen real close. This is the secret sound. One more time. All right, I'm clearing the lines, and I'll grab caller 10, 842-5555, 842-5555. Going to walk away with $3,300. I hope so. KU's

0: getting ready to guess the secret sound. Lindsay, let me play for you one more time. All right, Lindsay. You've gotten through to try to play this before, right?
1: Yes, I have.
0: All right. Well, maybe this time is the charm. Up for grabs, $3,300. I know you've been keeping track. I know you've heard both hints. Lindsay, I hope this is it. For $3,300, what do you think the secret sound is?
1: Is it the button on a walkie-talkie?
0: Oh, the button on a walkie-talkie. I'll tell you, nobody's guessed that. But it is not the button on a walkie-talkie. I get it, though. It's consistent with the clues. That makes sense. But no, not the button on a walkie-talkie. Lindsay, do not give up. Keep trying. If you get back through, that could be the magic time. All right, the jackpot, $3,350. Mike will play at 11:30. Good luck.
1: Okay, we will. Thank you.

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KUZZ, Brennan Ness in the morning, 8:45. I feel like Taco Bell is targeting me. I'll explain why. You guys had me at Mexican pizza. I'm just saying. Thomas Rhett, Die a Happy Man.

0: Thomas Rhett and Die a Happy Man. I feel like Taco Bell is targeting me. I mean, I don't necessarily think of coffee when I think of Taco Bell, but they're trying to change that. Coming up, I believe it's this weekend, they are starting to launch a cold brew lineup. Four drinks, including the horchata-inspired purple velvet cream with purple cold foam. Yeah, cold brew, cold foam. Is this Taco Bell we're talking about? Like Burrito Supreme, Mexican pizza, like Enchirito, Taco Bell? Yes. So, look, I mean, now if you're making your Taco Bell run for a Baja Blast Freeze or, you know, just crunchy tacos, you can have a cold brew with it. Yeah, four different coffees, cold brews to go with it. A caramel dulce cream, vanilla cream round up the lineup. So, there you go. Who knew? Making a Taco Bell run and getting cold brew. Let's try. If somebody who's tried it needs to call us on Monday or Tuesday and tell us what they think. KUZZ.
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3: Hey folks, Jeff Salters here, noted barbecue guy. 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And I'm here with my good friend Michael Benz. You know him as, hey folks, it's Michael Benz, noted barbecue connoisseur. So I'm going to do a little on-the-spot interview here. 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You get to come hang out. 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And every time you come, I know you always get you just a grip of barbecue. So Michael Benz, what's your favorite Salty's barbecue item?
4: 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So you know what I'll be doing? I'll be doing that tomorrow night.
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0: 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Coming up next, right now, it's Jeff Lamucci.
5: Good Friday morning, everybody. Shooting in a quiet neighborhood in Taft. That story is coming up after our last look at traffic on this Getaway Friday. Eucalyptus Drive at Stephen Kelly Lane out in southeast Bakersfield. There's a crash there. Both cars are blocking traffic. And northbound Interstate 5 at the Lebec Road off-ramp. Watch for a two-vehicle crash there. A van is in the center divide, and SUV is off to the right. In the news today, Senators Adam Schiff and Alex Padilla have introduced new legislation aimed at stopping the spread of the invasive golden mussel, which is affecting Kern County and the rest of the state. The California Democrats say the Eradication and Control Act of 2026 will expedite wiping out the water creature. More from KGET's Jim Scott.
6: The golden mussel is native to China and Southeast Asia. First detected in the Sacramento-San Joaquin River Delta back in 2024, the species reproduces rapidly, and experts say the mollusk could severely disrupt water delivery if they spread unchecked.
5: The bill would implement new technology, inspection stations, and rapid response programs to better address the species and protect California's fragile delta ecosystems. Taft Police and Kern County Sheriff's deputies are investigating a shooting in Ford City. It happened Thursday afternoon near the 300 block of Harrison Street, where authorities say the only reported injury was a graze wound. Investigators believe the weapon used was a semi-automatic handgun. The search for the suspect continues. A serial killer speakeasy speakeasy, not easy for me to say, is coming to Fresno.
7: The 90-minute experience at the Palomino Event Center is described as an immersive true crime event. Performances will tell the stories of infamous serial killers Ted Bundy, Jeffrey Dahmer, John Wayne Gacy, and Ed Gein. Each case is paired with a drink themed after the killer, including the Friendly Stranger, Apartment 123, Killer Clowns, and Gein's Cauldron. Guests must be 21 or older. I'm Mark Mayfield.
5: 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CBS News New York reporter Tony Aiello has more.
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5: 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Southern Valley weather now, sunshine and a high of 96 in Bakersfield. Clear tonight, low 61, sunny again tomorrow, high 94. Right now, 77 degrees at 8:55. Have a great holiday weekend. I'm Jeff Lamucci for Bakersfield's news leader, KUZZ.
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0: Three in a row from the golden era of country music. Let's kick off. Brooks and Dunn, hardworking man, presented this week by Kern 511.

90s at 9. Okay, that's a top 5 Travis Tritt song for me. I don't know the exact order, but I mean, you got Country Club, Love of a Woman, Here's a Quarter, oh my God, T-R-O-U-B-L-A, and then I probably, yeah, we do that one. I'm going to be somebody. 90s at 9 is brought to you by Kern 511. These are our little guys, Smoking Armadillos, closing us out, Red Rock.

Keith Urban and Better Life, 921, Brent and Ness in the morning. Ness still feeling a little bit under the weather, but I think she'll be back on Tuesday. Coming up, social media is not all bad. These are three skills folks under 25 say they've actually learned from being on social media. Tell you about those coming up after John Party. Boots Off celebrated his birthday this week. How do you think he celebrated? Probably doing something fun or working on a farm.

0: John Party and Boots Off, Brent and Ness in the morning. Okay, so folks under 25 were polled, and these are actually skills. I mean, they're not made-up skills. They're actual skills that folks say they had learned from being on social media. Number one, being their own teacher. This I would even be able to relate to. I mean, there are lots of things about editing video, you know, trying to see, like, you know, what's the most current thing. Like, yeah, teaching yourself skills based on just trying to, like, keep up with what the trends are. I think that's the thing. Number two, conducting research, asking people whether it's for recommendations or their opinion on something. I mean, I kind of like echo what Kojo said to us last week at ACMs. Sometimes I think people have too many opinions and maybe not the expertise to back it up. But in general, I do see kind of like where that's going, the research. And number three, creating a personal style and brand, which might sound silly on like its face, but that's actually a big thing in business now. Branding and, you know, creating things for brand marketing. So, yeah. See, social media is not all bad. Here's the thing. I just wouldn't watch TikTok 10 hours a day. Small doses, sure.
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0: KUZZ, Brent and Ness in the morning. I've had so much fun this week with the $1,000 Minute. That is our brand new game. If you haven't heard it yet, we play every weekday at 7:30. Somebody gets 60 seconds on the clock to answer 10 trivia questions. Could be anything from pop culture to history to movies or TV, even stuff locally. You answer all 10 questions in 60 seconds, you win $1,000. The closest we got was Wednesday. Bree got 9 of the 10 questions, and as we were asking the 10th question, her 60 seconds expired. And she would have known the 10th question because it was a really easy one. And I know, I felt so bad for her. Now, the last couple days, I think we've gotten like 5, 6, 7 questions deep. I mean, the 60 seconds goes by fast. So if you think you just have a lot of like just stuff rattling around your brain, and honestly, even if you don't, just give it a try. We play every weekday, 7:30. The game will be back Tuesday after the holiday, 7:30. $1,000 Minute as we celebrate our 60th anniversary. Brand new game, but a great chance to win cash. 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

0: 9:51 with Brennan Ness in the morning. That about wraps it up for me. Mike Bell coming in next. Secret Sound Jackpot is $3,350. He'll play at 11:30, $1,000 minute, and hopefully Secret Sound, if nobody gets it, we'll be back on Tuesday. So yeah, try to win that today. Get some money going into the holiday weekend. Also, speaking of that, I will see you later this afternoon, 4 p.m. Eagle Mountain Casino will be kicking off the weekend. $500 on the Valley Strong Credit Union Money Machine. 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
0: 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Sunny skies today with a high of 94, 65 overnight, 93 tomorrow, 89 Sunday, and then 87 for the Memorial Day holiday. Currently in Bakersfield, we're at 80 degrees as we kick off another hour of Bakersfield's Best Country on KUZZ. Mike Bell at next. He'll play Secret Sound at 11:30 for $3,350. 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

Bakersfield's best is country is what you got right here with Bakersfield's OKS DJ, me, Radio's Mike Bell. Here's Zach John King, get to drinking on KUZZ.

0: That John King. 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

Speaking of Kiss, here's Luke Bryan wants you to kiss tomorrow goodbye. Not exactly sure where tomorrow's going, but a big old wet one here. 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

0: 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That's how you say his name now, Luke Combs, K-U-Z-Z. Remember that. 10:53, Belsky with you here. Your favorite throwbacks happen every weekend right here on 90s Saturday Night. And guess what? Tomorrow night's Saturday. That means it's going to happen tomorrow night. Six straight hours of the biggest hits from the 90s in country music. Garth and Shania, Brooks and Dunn, a whole lot more. 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
3: Your weather brought to you by Bill Wright Toyoder. Sunny and 94 this afternoon, and then clear down to 61 overnight tonight. Sunny and 94 tomorrow, 89 on Sunday, 87 on Monday. Going to be a wonderful weekend weather-wise. 84 right now as we kick off another hour of Bakersfield's Best Country. Here's Sugar Land and Baby Girl and KUZ.

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Secret Sound Jackpot is 3,350 smackers, 3,350 clams. All right, $3,350. Your next chance to guess and possibly win the Secret Sound Jackpot coming up 11:30. Right now it's Josh Turner. He's your man on KUZZ, Bakersfield's best country.

I might be able to make you a $3,350 heir. 11:30, Secret Sound coming back for you. Next chance to guess. Here's Chris Stapleton right now, though, on KUZZ.

0: beer. Belsky with the 1125, getting set for your next chance to guess the secret sound. That's coming up 1130. I get questions like this every day. Every stinking day I get a question like this. Maybe not exactly this question, but something similar. But for instance, for the sake of this bit, this is the question I get. Hey, Mike Bell, I'm wondering what I can do to kick off my weekend and possibly go to Porterville. Well, you can kick off your weekend at Eagle Mountain Casino. Brent Michaels is going to be there 4 o'clock this afternoon with $500 to win on the Valley Strong Money Machine and other great prizes as well. You can eat at one of their great restaurants, and you can play to win. Remember that. You're playing to win. No more whining. You're a winner, not a whiner. You're a winner. All the fun starts today, 4 o'clock with KUZZ at EMC, which, by the way, is the place to be. 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

0: Think about this for a second. $3,350. How would that make you feel?
1: I'm so excited I could milk a cow.
0: Yeah, well, me too. It's time to play Secret Sound. Our cash jackpot is exactly that, $3,350. If you are able to tell me what the heck is this secret sound. Would you like to hear it again? I bet you would, so I'm going to do it. Here it is, one more time. Hold on to something. Here's our secret sound. What is it? All right, you think you know what that is? I'm going to clear the phone lines. 661-842-5555. Caller 10, you're going to get to guess the secret sound. And if all goes well, you'll leave this conversation with $3,350. Caller 10, 661-842-5555. 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Good luck.

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0: Bakersfield's Best Country, KUZZ, on the phone with me. She's at work, so she can't talk very loudly, so let's all listen carefully. Is Terry. Hi, Terry.
1: Hey.
0: Hey, how's work going?
1: Cool. Is good.
0: Cool? All right. Okay. I'm going to play the secret sound for you one more time, and if you guess it, I'm going to give you $3,350. Sound like a plan?
1: Yes.
0: All right, Terry, here you go. Here is the secret sound. What the heck is this? All right, Terry, for $3,350, tell us what the secret sound is.
1: Is it a date stamp?
0: A date stamp?
1: Yeah.
0: I was just looking at those online the other day. I was going to, like, buy one for me here at work so I can stamp stuff. You know what, Terry? It's not a date stamp.
1: Alrighty. Well, thank you.
0: But it was a heck of an answer. I like a heck of a guess.
1: Thanks.
0: I appreciate it. Thanks, Terry. Enjoy work.
1: You too.
0: See ya. Your next chance to guess the secret sound. It's coming up at 2:30 with Ken McLeod. Yeah, that's his name. Ken McLeod is going to be worth $3,400. Good luck to you, because this one's a hard one. It's a stumper. 2:30 right here on KUZZ.
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0: The Salvation Army Bakersfield is hosting a National Donut Day drive-through fundraiser on June 5th from 5 a.m. to 1 p.m. Do we all get the day off on that day? No? All right. It's going to be at KGET's Compassion Corner. $25 a dozen with proceeds supporting Salvation Army programs here in Kern County. If you would like more information, give me a call here or head over to KUZZ.com. 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

0: Now, wait a minute. You're telling me that you can take an ear of corn and make whiskey? I have been doing it wrong all these years. Morgan Wallen on KUZZ, Bakersfield's Best Country. Belsky here with you. I'm still kind of trying to recover. I had probably one of the most Bakersfield moments yesterday afternoon. I had a flat tire on Rosedale Highway at rush hour on my way home in the 95-plus degree heat. And and on top of that, I had to get my tire out of the trunk. This is the first time I've had to change a tire with this car. I've only had this car about a year and a half. I had to, the thing that secures the spare tire, it was jammed, stripped. I don't know what was going on. Couldn't move it. Had to go get bolt cutters to take that thing off. Then I got the car up, jacked up, okay. There was no problem there. Got the old tire off, put the spare on, and the spare was flat. So that was my afternoon yesterday. I could have used something to cheer me up big time yesterday afternoon. Just like you probably could right now. You could win free tickets and other great prizes now at KUZZ.com, he said. That's called a segue. You could win a day at Ravine Water Park in Paso Robles. You can see that from the highway there. It looks neat. 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
0: 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Sunny, 94 this afternoon, down to 61 and clear tonight. 93 and sunshine tomorrow. 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

0: Okay, so maybe your cape isn't visible for everyone to see. 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

0: Dean on KUZZ. That is Don't Tell on Me. Belsky here with you. It's the cafe for Friday, 12:25 right now. And there's some big shows on the way for 2026. And we wouldn't want you to miss out on any of these. Make a note of this. Please make a note of this. Midland is playing the Dignity Health Theater on July 16th. And Gavin Adcock is playing on August 14th, same place, Dignity Health Theater. 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It's a great show. 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

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I get your attention. Are you hooked? Here's Dylan Scott now on KUZZ. Next chance to guess coming up 2:30 with Ken.

Bakersfield's best country, KUZZ. Jackson Dean's got some new stuff out for you. Here it is. This is Make a Liar on KUZZ. Good stuff.

0: Make a liar out of me on KUZZ, Bakersfield's best country. Belsky here with you. 1241's Cafe for Friday. I'm not lying about this. The $1,000 Minute is back on Tuesday, beginning Tuesday, 7:30 a.m. with Brent and Ness. You get 60 seconds on the clock. You get 10 questions. If you can answer all 10 questions before the clock runs out and answer them correctly, you get $1,000. Bree, who I've never met, but apparently she's a wonderful person. Bree came close. She got 9 right, and we were, Brett and Ness were asking the 10th question, and the time ran out. So just blame it on Brett and Ness there. Your next chance to get even coming up on Tuesday morning, 7:30, $1,000 Minute with Brett and Ness only here on KUZZ.
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0: Your weather brought to you by Bill Wright Toyota. Sunny, 94 this afternoon. Clear down to 61 overnight tonight, and then sunny and 93 tomorrow. Looking at 89 on Sunday, 87 on Monday, 90 right now as we kick off another hour of Bakersfield's Best Country. Kenny Chesney, Baron Mecca.

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0: Steve Zee, No Love in Oklahoma, KUZZ, Pay Yourself Best Country. 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Belsky, you want to kick off your weekend with a bang? 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Brent is going to be there beginning at 4 o'clock, and he's going to have $500 to win on the Valley Strong Money Machine, and there's going to be some other great prizes to win as well. 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
0: 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Going to be sunny and 94 this afternoon, then clear down to 61 tonight. Sunny and 93 tomorrow. We're looking at 89 on Sunday, 87 on Monday. All in all, weather-wise, going to be a great weekend. 92 right now as we kick off another hour of Bakersfield's Best Country, only here on KUZZ. I'm Mike Bell. I thank you so much for hanging with me. I'm so excited about it that I'm coming back tomorrow morning at 6 o'clock in the morning. I'll be here. Wake up and find out if I'm lying or not. I'll be here. Ken McLeod is up next. He's got your Secret Sound at 2:30. $3,400 up for grabs. That's the new Secret Sound jackpot. Are you going to win it? I hope you do. I hope you do, because this thing's going to...

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0: Hey, KUZZ. Hello, turn on the microphone, Ken. It is KUZZ 225 here with Ken, heading into the Memorial Day weekend. And we're going to play the Secret Sound Game twice before we get to the weekend here. Coming up at 2:30 and again at 5:30. Now, we have right now $3,400, which would be a tie for the biggest jackpot one if you win at 2:30. And again, the hint we gave you yesterday can help you narrow it down. And a few of you obviously was looking at some of the guesses today. Yeah, not so much. You didn't hear the clue. The clue is the sound comes from something you wear. All right? Listen very closely. The sound comes from something you wear. We'll give you the chance to guess what that thing is coming up at 2:30 when I open up the phone lines.
1: 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And I'm here with my buddy Jeff Salters from Salty's Barbecue and Catering. 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
2: Hey, Mike, thanks very much. 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It's a great project. 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And it was a great honor to be honored by their family and recognition of our service to their family and what we've been able to do here with Salty's Barbecue and Catering.
1: Hey, won't you tell me about this Man of the Year award you won from the Bakersfield Police Activities League? 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
2: The Bakersfield Police Activities League is a great organization, and I'm truly honored to be named Man of the Year.
1: Salty's Barbecue and Catering.
2: California Grill.
1: Texas approved. 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

KUZZ, are you guys ready? Because I am. That sound means it's secret sound time. Let's do this. Let me play you the sound in case you haven't heard it. I don't know where you've been, but let's do this. One more time. All right, I gave you the clue. And I need caller 10 right now at 842-5555. My lines are open. You guess that sound, and you have $3,400 in your pocket. Give me a call now and let's find out if we can do it.

0: Jay uses, he's just dancing in the dark. That's Tyler. It is 2:36. All right, let me play that sound one more time. All right. Do you know what that is? Let's go. Katie's is here, my 10th caller. Who is this?
1: It's Leonard.
0: Hey, Leonard, how you doing, buddy?
1: Good, how are you?
0: Very good. All right, well, you heard the clue, didn't you?
1: Yeah, I did.
0: Okay, well, let's see if it helped. You heard the sound. What do you think that secret sound is?
1: I'm going to say tap dance shoes.
0: Tap dance shoes. Yeah, right out of the closet of Jeff Lamucci. It's not tap dance shoes.
1: Oh, man.
0: It's not. It's not. And I don't know if Jeff has. I think he retired his. I think. But I'll tell you what. We're going to add another $50 to it and make it and go at 5:30 again one more time this week, all right?
1: All right. Thank you very much.

0: KUZZ, Bakersfield's best country here. All right, we got a lot going on this afternoon. We're going to be checking in with Brent Michaels at EMC, the place to be. Eagle Mountain Casino will start at about 4 o'clock. A chance to win $500 in that Valley Strong money machine. So we got that plus other prizes. Have some great dinner there. We'll have you that. We'll also, after 5 o'clock, kick off our Ravine Water Park winning weekend. You can win 4 tickets to the Ravine Water Park in Paso as they celebrate their 20th anniversary. Great place to hang out, I'll tell you. I just texted my wife. Maybe we ought to go. So we'll be listening for the cue to call coming up after 5. Another shot at the money with the secret sound at 5:30 to $3,450. Plus, we'll throw out some Sonder as well to get you going this weekend. We head into the Memorial Day weekend.
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0: KUZZ 253 here. You know, it seems every season, Dancing with the Stars plays a little faster and looser with the definition of the word star. Like, I think the last season, I think I knew who two of the stars were. But it's not because the producers actually don't shoot for the moon and try to get some big stars. Here's some of the stars that have said no to Dancing with the Stars, starting with former President Bill Clinton. Yeah. Charlie Sheen. They're in the same club. Gail King, Lauren Conrad from The Hills, Rosie O'Donnell, Jamie Lee Curtis, Lindsay Lohan, Demi Moore, Betty White, Roseanne, Martha Stewart, John Stamos has said no. Freddie Prinze Jr., no. Lance Armstrong, no. Weird Al Yankovic even said no. Even former Secretary of State Condoleezza Rice and Brooke Shields all have said no. Now, season 35 of Dancing with the Stars premieres this fall. Full cast will be announced around September 2nd. But to prove the point that the word star is thrown around loosely, this year's cast includes reality star Mara Higgins. No clue who that is. And Ciara Miller, who I think is married to Russell Wilson, the football player. And Jackson Olsen, who is a baseball player for the Savannah Bananas. Star?
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0: Weather brought to us by Bill Wright Toyota. Sunshine 94 will be the high today. We're not quite there yet. Clear in 61 tonight, 93 tomorrow, Sunday 89, and for Memorial Day, 87. It's 93 now as we kick off another hour of Bakersfield's Best Country here on KUCC with a dad joke on the way. Here's Ella and Morgan.

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When your workday gets to the point where coffee's just not cutting it, it's time for something with a little more kick. Like this song. 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

It's Best Country KUZZ Friday. We've got a couple Friday songs for you. We've got a happy hour. And, of course, we're kicking off a Ravine Waterpark winning weekend all this afternoon. And we check in with Brett Michaels coming up next hour.

0: Kelsey Hearts and Fireworks. It's Ken. There won't be any fireworks this weekend for the Memorial Day holiday. But here's some things you might not know about the holiday. Aside from people telling you don't say Happy Memorial Day, because it's really a solemn occasion. First off, Memorial Day commemorates the men and women who died while serving in the United States Armed Forces. Veterans Day is the day we say thank you to all of our veterans. Now, number two, it's always observed on the last Monday of May, which is obviously the 25th this year. It's going to be on the latest possible date, May 31st, next year. Wow. See, it was called Decoration Day from 1868 until 1970, when it became Memorial Day in 1971. That's when we began observing it. And last, there's an exact moment of remembrance on Memorial Day, 3 o'clock local time. We're supposed to pause and remember the brave men and women who died in service to our nation. Something to do, 3 o'clock Monday. I will be here, so we'll do that together.
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3: 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Date night, celebration, casual meetups, whatever. You got it at Sonder Belcourt. All right, I'm going to ask you a question. You're heading to the Memorial Day weekend. You get this right, you're going to Sonder with a $50 gift card, all right? Here we go. What flower is traditionally worn in honor of Memorial Day? My lines are open. I'll start with caller 10. What flower is traditionally worn in honor of Memorial Day? Let me know. You can be going to Sonder.

0: KZZ, all right. So what flower is traditionally worn in honor of Memorial Day?
1: Is it a poppy?
0: Is it a poppy? Of course it's a poppy.
1: Yay!
0: Traditionally, I remember there always being a poppy attached to some part of the car when I was growing up. And my grandparents always said it honored veterans who died.
1: Oh, really?
0: Well, there we go. Who's this?
1: Christina,
0: I'm sending you to Sonder.
1: Awesome, thank you.
0: 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There is a way to keep your home cool, cool, cool, right?
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0: KUZZ Bakersfield's Best Country 356 here. All right, well, if you're like most Americans, sometime this weekend you're going to have a barbecue. And to help you keep things light, breezy, and fun, there are some topics you probably shouldn't talk about. So the home office in Pumpkin Center came up with a list. That list is top six safe Memorial Day barbecue conversation starters. Tongue firmly planted in cheek. Top six safe Memorial Day barbecue conversation starters. Here we go. And number six, the best Batman? Duh, Ben Affleck. Number five, it's never too early to start listening to Christmas music. Number four, I don't know, gas is gas, whether it's $2 or $6. Number three, you know the best part about taking an Uber is talking with the driver. Number two, Byron Allen is way funnier than Stephen Colbert. And the number one safe barbecue conversation starter. You know what this party could use right now? Karaoke. There you go.
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0: Weather brought to us by Bill Wright Toyota. Looking at sunny in 94. Going to see clear in 61 tonight, 93 tomorrow, Sunday 89, and Memorial Day 87. Right now, 94 is where we are as we kick off another hour of Bakersfield's Best Country here on KUZZ. Final hour of the work week, heading to the weekend. Here's Justin Moore.

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0: KUZZ. Well, you know, EMC is the place to be, and it's also a chance to hang out with Brent Michaels.
1: What's happening, Ken? I'm spending Friday at EMC, Eagle Mountain Casino. It is the place to be to kick off your holiday weekend. We will be here till 6 o'clock. We just opened the line for the Valley Strong Credit Union Money Machine. Come on by, win $500, some other great prizes from us. And Eagle Mountain Casino reminds you that the Central Valley's own Danny Stacy is going to be performing tomorrow night, 6 p.m. You might have seen her on The Voice, season 25.

KUZZ, 4:20 in the afternoon here with Ken. We're going to check in with Brent Michaels in just a bit. Plus, a new movie out today everybody's talking about. We'll tell you what it is after Blake Shelton. I love this. It's Let Him In Anyway.

0: K-U-Z-Z. God, I love that. That is Blake Shelton. You know, there's a big movie out, and it is kind of a Star Wars movie. It's The Mandalorian and Grogu. Now, for those of you who don't follow all the Star Wars stuff that's happened since the movies, there was a TV show called The Mandalorian on Disney Channel, and Grogu is the name of the baby Yoda that everybody was all about. Well, Pedro Pascal returns as Grogu's adoptive father, the Mandalorian Din Djarin, in the first new Star Wars movie to hit theaters in 7 years. It's directed by Jon Favreau, who also, of course, did Iron Man and others, but he also created The Mandalorian for the TV show. Sigourney Weaver's in it. She plays a colonel from the New Republic hunting down the warlords. But in order to pay some critical intel, she has to agree to rescue Jabba the Hutt's son, Rada the Hutt. And that's where Mando comes in. He accepts the assignment in exchange for a new ship. It's going to be a fun show, and it's got all the rage, and it's also got Burger King doing the merchandising, so that could be pretty cool. So check it out. That is this weekend. In the meantime, you can start your weekend at Eagle Mountain Casino, where Brent Michaels is hanging out.
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2: All right, our first check of traffic this afternoon. We have one hazard to tell you about. It's blocking the road in Laval Road on the on-ramp to I-5 northbound. So if you're heading that direction, watch out for that. Otherwise, everything is else running smoothly this afternoon. Our forecast into the holiday weekend, 94 the rest of the afternoon here. We're there. Clear and 61 tonight, 93 tomorrow, 89 Sunday, and Memorial Day is going to be nice. Sunny and 87. It's 94 now. As we get you closer to going home,

WCC Bakersfield's Best Country with Garth right there. You know, Ella Langley won 7 ACM Awards last weekend, but she says she's nowhere close to slowing down. I'll tell you what's on her bucket list. I'll tell you next.

0: It's Bakersfield's Best Country, KUZZ. So Ella won her big awards, and you'd think that would be a bucket list, and I'm sure it was. In a new interview in Billboard, she says she has some goals she still wants to accomplish on her bucket list. Number one, be the musical guest on Saturday Night Live, and then eventually host. Oh, I can see her being at least a guest, musical guest, next season. She wants to sell out multiple stadiums. She wants to start acting in the next year. She wants to headline Red Rocks in Denver. She's already open there. Now she wants to headline. And last but not least, I find this interesting. She wants to add a saxophone player in the band. That's kind of cool. I'm kind of looking forward to that. But again, she's accomplished so much in so fast time. I think she's probably going to do all of those things.
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0: The Kern County Veterans Service and Historic Union Cemetery are hosting Memorial Day Ceremony Monday at the Union Ceremony to honor those who made the ultimate sacrifice. If you'd like more information about it, call me here. Log on to

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0: All right, here we go. A red card for the U.S. men's soccer team in the World Cup could get you a free pizza. Now, believe it or not, Domino's announced it's going to hand out $1 million worth of pizzas if any player from the U.S. team receives a red card in the soccer tournament. Now, for those who don't know, a red card is issued by the ref for the most severe infractions and results in a player being ejected from the game. If it happens to any player on the U.S. soccer team gets a red card, Domino's will randomly select more than 60,000 winners to receive a free medium two-topping pizza. According to the release from the company, it said, if that happens to the American squad, Domino's is here to help ease the pain by giving away emergency pizzas. It may not change the outcome of the match, but it can provide a delicious pick-me-up when it's needed most. I love this concept. Now, let's check in again. Brent Michaels over at EMC, the place to be.
2: Ken, I got to be honest. I feel like this is going to hit today. We've had so many people get two KUZZs on the Valley Strong Credit Union money machine. 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We're here at Eagle Mountain Casino. We will be here till 6 o'clock. Come on by. You can get a rewards card. And that legacy rewards card will get you into a show tomorrow here. Central Valley Zone, Danny Stacey. I will be performing live at 6 p.m. You may have seen her on The Voice Season 25. And, yeah, you can get in free tomorrow with that Legacy Rewards card. First come, first serve. If you're going to start your holiday weekend here, man, check out one of the restaurants. Earlier today, I was at the Redwood Tap House, had the famous mozzarella sticks that Ness is always bragging about. And I might hit the coffee and ice cream before I leave. I'm just saying. You can come on. Lots of slots, table games. It's a place to have fun on a Friday. And yeah, $500 on our machine, the Valley Strong Credit Union money machine. Get here before somebody wins it. It's Brent Michaels broadcasting live. EMC, it's the place to be with KUZZ.
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4: All right, there's only one thing on the board right now. We have a hazard, and it's blocking the road at Laval Road at the on-ramp at I-5 northbound. Otherwise, looking at the map, everything is going very smoothly, including Golden State Highway, as folks are escaping over the, heading towards the 99. So everything else doing well. Forecast, clear skies, 61 tonight. 93 tomorrow. We'll see sunny and 89 on Sunday. Looking at Memorial Day, 87. It's 94 now as we keep on rolling towards the happy hour right here on KUZZ with Shaboozy.

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2: Well, it's 5 o'clock. 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

KUZZ, yes, ladies and gentlemen, it's officially the Friday. Heading you into a three-day weekend. 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We'll get you winning, hopefully twice this hour. I got a winning weekend. We'll kick off with the Ravine Water Park.